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0: It's no doubt Auckland's breeze on 93.4, the Workday with Jolene and Fasera. Big news today, State of Origin going to be at Eden Park next year, game two. Whew, that's a big deal, isn't it? I know there'll be a lot of league fans around Auckland very excited about that. Now, we're talking the 80s a lot at the moment, the Breeze Totally 80s countdown rolling out next Monday, Tuesday, voting closing Friday at 3. Text VOTE to 934. We'll send you the link to vote, thanks to Novus Glass. Got me thinking about the foods that we loved in the 80s. They're not round anymore, a lot of them. Chickadees, remember those? They were little chicken-tasted sort of, you know, snacks. Cheese balls, rations, loved them. The old tangy fruits. Used to love getting burgers at Wimpy. And what about frying sauces?
1: The modern mother is very, very conscious of nutrition, even though she's looking for something quick and easy. Take this product, for instance. It has meat, vegetables, potato on the outside, or alternatively, fish and potato on the outside. Then all you need is your greens, and you have a meal in 10 minutes. And that's quick and easy.
0: Oh, isn't that amazing? The frying saucer was a meal. Love it. What do you miss food-wise from the 80s? Let me know. You can send a message through to 934. Coming up, we've got Chicago, also Roxette and the Human League on Auckland's Breeze.
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0: It's Annie Lennox and Al Green on Auckland's Breeze on 93.4. It's the Workday with Jolene and for Sarah. We're getting nostalgic about foods we used to love in the 80s. You can't get them anymore. What do you wish would come back? Thanks for all the texts. Somebody's saying chocolate minties. I don't even remember those, but they sound pretty nice. Ski yogurt. That's a blast from the past. I remember the little containers. And Slim Jim biscuits is another one that's come through. Again, forgotten them. But geez, they were chocolate on the back and tall and thin biscuits. Yeah, they were really nice. Now, Alex Warren, next Monday night, if you haven't heard, sold out at Spark Arena. The next big one for us really is Charlie Puth. I'm only one. And there are still tickets available to see him Thursday the 5th of November, Spark Arena. We've got all the info at thebreeze.rover.nz. Let's check news in a couple of minutes. Let you know what the weather's doing for the next few days. Prince on the way, Tracy Chapman and George Ezra on Auckland's Breeze.
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14: Blood and plasma donors are always precious, but in wintertime, with sickness about, NZ Blood needs even more donors to fill the gaps others leave. 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When you become a donor, you're giving a priceless gift to someone in need.

0: nominated place. And Consumer New Zealand's Gemma Rasmussen says the family was failed by Kmart and the system.
1: They had to do everything themselves. There wasn't really much protection, so to speak. And how many families out there have the resourcing and the ability to do what they did?
0: Labor has had to quickly pull a members' bill proposing to introduce a streaming tax. Leader Chris Hipkins had recently ruled out such a levy, but National says MP Willie Jackson had a bill for it in the ballot. Hipkins says it's been removed.
2: One of the things that we've been doing as we're finalising the manifesto is going through the members' ballot and making sure that everything that's in the members' ballot matches what we're committing to in the election campaign.
0: Auckland's mayor has welcomed a government offer to go halves on the cost of a study into a second harbour bridge at Miola Reef. Wayne Brown has previously maintained it would be a far better option than the tunnel proposed by NZTA. A mountain in Fiordland National Park has been officially named after a former Prime Minister. Mountain Kirk honours Norman Kirk, who led New Zealand from late 1972 until his death in August of 1974. To sports and good news for the Warriors ahead of their game with the Rabbitohs this weekend, playmaker Chanel Harris-Tavita has extended his contract to the end of the 2029 season. Channel 9 commentator Phil Gold thinks the club is looking good.
3: They had too much to play for. It was just overwhelming for the Broncos how consistently intense the Warriors wanted to be on the night, and the quality of their football was outstanding, like absolutely brilliant. I don't think anyone would have gone with them the other night.
0: Rugby league with Machinery House in a league of their own.
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7: Bit of cloud around today for Auckland with moderate southerlies. Mostly sunny tomorrow, southerlies again, and looking like the same for Thursday. High today for us of 15 degrees.
5: The Breeze.
7: It's the workday with Jolene. Hope you're having a good afternoon. Tracy Chapman's on the way. Prince, George Ezra. Oh, ABBA as well. Keep thinking about the songs you could vote for The Breeze Totally 80s Countdown.

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0: It's FR David, Auckland's Breeze on 93.4 The Workday with Jolene. That song could well make it to the Breeze Totally 80s Countdown thanks to Nova's Glass, but it's not guaranteed. If you love it, you need to vote for it. Text VOTE to 934. We'll send you the link. Voting closing 3 o'clock on Friday. Robert and Jeanette have been in the kitchen again. Oh, yet another fantastic viral recipe. This one involving ginger nuts, Biscoff and pears. Tell you in a second how you can get the recipe. A little bit of a drama in the kitchen where Jeanette got hold of Robert's chopping board.
1: I think what it needs is some Bickies crumbled on top. Mm-hmm.
2: Oh, so violent. She broke it. Look what she did. 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
3: Here's the thing. Now you've got two.
0: Oh, well, that's one way of looking at it. So if you want the recipe, oh, geez, it does look good. Text recipe to 934 and we'll send it for you to watch. On the way, we've got more music. Tina Turner, Bob Marley and the Wailers. Oh, more songs that could make the countdown. And Shaboozy on Auckland's Breeze.
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0: It's Simple Minds, Auckland's Breeze on 93.4, The Workday with Jolene. If you are heading to the Northwestern from town or maybe coming in from out west, just beware there's been a crash near Great North Road, a truck crash there. It's on the west side of the Carrington Road overbridge and there's actually lanes blocked in both directions, which are a little bit unusual. So definitely causing some delays there at the moment on the Northwestern. Now, voting's open, but only till 3 o'clock Friday for the Breeze Totally 80s Countdown with Novus Glass. Oh, so many good songs, you know, like that from Simple Minds that you could vote for. And of course, when you vote for up to 10 songs, you go in the draw to win this incredible trip to Brisbane in a couple of weeks. To see those guys. They are playing a concert on the 4th of September. We're going to shout you accommodation, $1,000 spending money as well. So you can go shopping, you can buy clothes in Aussie that you can't get here. You'll be able to go out for lunch and all that sort of thing. So amazing. So text vote to 934 or go to thebreeze.rover.nz. Get your votes in now. Then be listening for the countdown next Monday and Tuesday. 2 days, totally 80s. Thanks to Novus Glass. When you choose them, you're supporting a greener tomorrow. 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News in a couple of minutes. We'll check weather as well. Michael Jackson coming, Billy Joel and Grace on Auckland's Breeze.
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12: Good afternoon, I'm Bridget Hastie with the latest at 2. Chris Hipkins is blaming an administrative oversight after it emerged a Labor members' bill for a digital streaming tax stayed in the ballot despite the party ruling it out. It was apparently forgotten about until National brought attention to it. Hipkins is defending the fact he didn't know.
13: That was a year and a half, 2 years ago. I don't have a list of the members' bills that are currently in the ballot sitting on my desk at all times.
12: The bill has now been pulled. A near-billion-dollar upgrade to Canterbury's Lyttelton Port is attracting some criticism. Workers' unions have hit out at the plans to expand and semi-automate operations, accusing management of not being upfront with them about the move. Advocacy group, the Taxpayers' Union, is echoing concerns about transparency. Significant delays are expected after a crash on Auckland's Northwestern motorway. A northbound vehicle has hit the median barrier near the St Luke's off-ramp. A northbound lane is blocked with traffic building. Sir Ian McKellen has officially become an honorary citizen of Christchurch. The 87-year-old British actor got the nod from the council for his contribution to cultural life and the Isaac Theatre Royal. He campaigned for the building's restoration after the earthquakes while he was filming The Hobbit in 2012. To Rugby League with Machinery House, and Eden Park has been confirmed as host of the second State of Origin clash between the Blues and Maroons next year. It will be played on the night of Wednesday, June the 16th. Stadium boss Nick Sautner thinks it could be the first of many.
14: 3,000 jobs will be created. We know since the Rugby World Cup we've delivered over $1 billion of economic benefit, and let's hope that it continues in

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0: Beck Runga, Auckland's Breeze on 93.4. It's the Workday with Jolene and for Sarah this week. She's on holiday. Big news today that State of Origin going to be at Eden Park next year in June. The interesting thing about this is not just a whole lot of people from Auckland are going to want to go. There's going to be people from all around the country and from across the Tas. Like, this should just book out all hotels and everything. I'm sure it's going to be massive for Auckland, so that's good news. Something else they've been talking about people potentially coming here from Oz for is the Olivia Dean concert that's now been upgraded, of course, to the new Western Springs Bowl. I'm hearing a few people are a bit stressed today trying to get the pre-sale tickets. It's not been exactly working, so I don't know if they've got that sorted out. I got sent my link before. I haven't even had a chance to have a look, so I'm stressed, but I'll wait till later. Good luck if you're trying to get tickets. On the way, we've got Pat Benatar, Duran Duran and Hall & Oates on Auckland's Breeze.
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0: It's the Breeze Workday with Jolene. So looking forward to the Breeze Totally 80s Countdown. And today being the 18th of August, I've actually realised a very significant day when it comes to music from the 80s, because on this day, 40 years ago, the album that this song came from came out. Isn't that crazy? Were you getting it with your stonewashed jeans on, your Nomads, you know? Geez, anybody that was into Bon Jovi, I'm pretty sure you would have had those in your wardrobe. And it was such a big album. So many big songs from it. You know, Wanted Dead or Alive, You Give Love a Bad Name, that one, of course. Just, whew, for a lot of people, I reckon it was probably kind of their introduction into rock and, you know, the big hair and everything was amazing. Oh, such good nostalgia. Still trying to get your votes in for the countdown, of course. Text VOTE to 934. We will send you the link. I'm sure Mike Peru's got a bit of 80s nostalgia coming up. I was loving hearing him talk about playing his elastics by himself yesterday. We'll check weather. Cyndi Lauper's on the way and UB40. Also Alex Warren on The Breeze.
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18: Good afternoon, I'm Bridget Hasty with the latest at 3. A Christchurch couple has won their battle with Kmart over place and found to contain asbestos. The disputes tribunal has ordered they be paid just over $15,000 for their associated costs. Mum Al Crisp says they did not want to settle because it's not just about them.
19: We didn't want to sign our silence away. That was absolutely not on the table for us. We wanted a public decision on record.
18: Meanwhile, the Human Rights Commission wants a national inquiry into the long-term harms caused by chemical use in the timber industry. It's released a report outlining what it sees as failures to adequately recognise, support and provide redress to forestry workers exposed to PCP. As a new fund is set up to help poultry producers prepare for bird flu, the industry says their products would still be safe to eat if the worst happens. Fiona McMillan of the Poultry Industry Association says the science is clear.
20: The usual rules apply. Make sure your chicken's cooked properly, cook your eggs the right way. But this disease has been present around the world for many years. And so we know well and truly that food safety is not an issue.
18: New Zealand's population has grown slightly, with 36,000 more people than a year ago. To rugby league with Machinery House in a league of their own, Eden Park has been confirmed as the host venue for the second State of Origin clash next year. The rugby league showpiece event will be on June the 16th. Queensland great Cameron Smith has ruled himself out of the coaching contest for the Maroons, and Warriors playmaker Chanel Harris-Tavita has signed a contract extension to the end of the 2029 season.
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17: Breeze weather with Harvey Norman. 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
22: Harvey Norman.
23: Another lovely sunny afternoon here in Auckland. Overnight we drop down to 7 degrees. Tomorrow's high is 13. The same conditions, beautiful sunshine. It's just those winds really. At the moment we've got a southwesterly. Tomorrow it's a southerly. At the moment sitting on 13.
17: The Breeze.
23: Good afternoon, great to have your company. Some great music on the way from Culture Club, UB40 and Alex Warren, and of course some great 80s tracks like this one.

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0: It's Culture Club and Karma Chameleon. It is Auckland's Breeze, 93.4 with Mike. On the drive home, thanks to AA Insurance. 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I am sure that that song will be in the top 200 with our Totally 80s countdown. So get your votes in. The countdown begins on Monday. Listening this morning to Robert and Jeanette, I heard Robert tell a story about a car park hero here in Auckland, Audi were in fact, and they are on the hunt to try and find this person. So have a listen to the story, see if you can help us out.
1: So many twists and turns, it should be a Netflix movie. There is a woman who tragically dies, but is brought back to life by a hero, and there's a baddie as well. Grab your popcorn, because we are heading to New World, Oriwa, or more specifically, the car park at New World and Oriwa. So last month, 54-year-old woman collapsed in the car park after a hard stop. But here's the deal, it was a stranger who stepped in. When they couldn't find a pulse, did CPR and got that woman's heart going again. You are a hero. You saved this woman's life.
0: And they'd love to track her down because no one knows who she is. There's a lot more to that story too when it comes to the car parking fine that was received by the lady who died. Anyway, let's see if we can find out who the person was that administered CPR. Makes you really want to go and learn CPR in case you're in the same situation, doesn't it? So maybe that's an incentive for everybody. But if you do know who the car park hero is, let us know. 934 is our text. Or you can give me a call, 0800 Breeze. 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You're going to love it. I'll tell you more soon.
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5: Fine overnight for Auckland with a low of 7. On the northern, pretty good. From Town to Silverdale, 35 minutes. The northwestern, there's a crash blocking one eastbound lane near Great North Road. That's on the west side of the Carrington Road overbridge. On the southern, from Town to Manukau, half an hour to Drury, 50 minutes. Just heavy northbound Mount Wellington to Green Lane. Southwestern, just slow from Lambie Drive to the southern.
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0: Taylor Dane, Tell It To My Heart. And it's the Breeze Drive Home with Mike. And that one's for everyone that's got the flu. Yeah, apparently a lot of people getting the flu this season, and they reckon it's going to extend through to springtime as well. So stay well, stay at home if you are sick. Lots of schools have a lot of students away, teachers away as well, workplaces. So yeah, just keep the flu at home, I guess that'll help slow it down. Hey, great trip down memory lane yesterday as we build up to the Totally 80s countdown. We took a look at some of the TV shows in the 80s, shows like MacGyver. So popular, it became a bit of a catchphrase, really, didn't it? If you were doing something which involved duct tape, all of a sudden you were doing a MacGyver. Or you fix the barbecue leg with some makeshift stick and you go, oh, I MacGyvered it. Amazing the impact. And today, I was going to do collections because I used to collect Gremlin cards with chewing gum back in the days because that movie was very popular. And then the more I looked around, I thought, well, Cabbage Patch Kids and Garbage Pail Kids and Star Wars figurines, it kind of like wraps up the collections of the 80s, doesn't it? But then we thought we'd talk about the video games of the 80s. I used to have Astro Wars in the 80s. I was very lucky. This is the noise it made. It was like having Space Invaders in your home. Honestly, so good. With this little concave screen. Can you still buy them anywhere? Has anyone got one now? 934 or 0800 Breeze, let me know. But what were the video games you were into in the 80s? You let me know on text 934. I'll try and find the sound that accompanies that. And we'll all take a trip to the video arcade together as we build up to our Totally 80s countdown. Thanks to Novus Glass. Get your votes in now. 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
4: Milwaukee Packout Redemptions.
5: Fine overnight for Auckland with a low of 7 on the northern to Silverdale from town, 44 minutes to northwestern. Still got a crash blocking one eastbound lane near Great North Road on the west side of the Carrington Road overbridge. On the southern from town to Manukau, 35 minutes to Drury, 59. Just heavy northbound Mount Wellington to Green Lane. Southwestern slow heading north now around Mangere Bridge.
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10: Good afternoon, I'm Bridget Hasty with the latest at 4. New clinical guidelines are being introduced to shorten the wait time for endometriosis diagnoses. They will guide GPs to identify the condition through symptoms and family history instead of surgery. Minister for Women Nicola Griggs says it can currently take 10 to 12 years.
11: I've got a number of friends who've never been able to conceive because they've suffered from endometriosis for years and years, and by the time it got diagnosed, too much damage was done.
10: The Prime Minister has pledged to fix an issue which saw nearly 15,000 pensioners miss out on the winter energy payment. Christopher Luxon says he's sorry it happened.
12: I think it's generally about an IT issue where it hasn't been implemented appropriately. We need to make sure that we get people their money, and then we'll do an after-action review and work out how it happened and why it happened.
10: The Human Rights Commission wants a national inquiry into the long-term harms caused by chemical use in the timber industry. It's released a report outlining what it sees as failures to adequately recognise, support and provide redress to forestry workers exposed to PCP. A bout of wild wind in Christchurch saw three tradies trapped on a roof after a power line went down. They were stuck on a building on Ferry Road in Woolston for nearly an hour around midday. The gusts also shattered a window on the gondola. To sport the usual mind games ahead of the opening All Blacks South Africa test on Sunday morning our time, the Springboks have made the Monday of a test week their customary day to confirm their team publicly. This week it will be Thursday. And to rugby league with Machinery House and a league of their own, a host of activities are being planned in Auckland around next year's State of Origin. Eden Park has been confirmed for Game 2 on June the 16th.
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0: It's Leanne Rimes and How Do I Live? And it's the Breeze Drive Home with Mike on your Tuesday afternoon, and that's for all our Indonesian listeners or those that have people and family, loved ones in Indonesia. Of course, a couple of earthquakes over the weekend, which has been devastating, and the wildfires in places like Croatia and France and Spain, honestly. There's a lot going on at the moment, so hopefully you're okay and you've managed to touch base with your loved ones. Thank you to everybody that's texting in about some of the fantastic video games we watched in the 80s. We're getting closer to the Totally 80s countdown. That is all about music. In a build-up, we're walking down memory lane, and today having a look at the video games like Super Mario. That was a big one. And Renee, what was it for you?
1: Was Space Invaders, but also Pac-Man.
0: Yes, Pac-Man, the classic. I loved Pac-Man.
1: Absolutely, 100%, like Pac-Man. And was it Froggo maybe around about that time as well?
0: Yes, Froggo is another one that somebody has texted. I can't remember that, but now that I've watched a video clip of it, it's all flooding back to me. But they were great, eh? You go and get your fish and chips, and while you were waiting, you put your 20 cents in and away you go.
1: They've still got Space Invaders games at the Crate and Barrel in Leeston, and they've also got it at another fish and chip shop we went to not long ago as well. So we were there, and the boys I looked after that were 5 and 7 and a half thought that Space Invaders was just the bomb, and we're like, yeah, that game's been around for a long time.
0: I love Space Invaders, so good. And when you get the chance to play it today, you're like, oh, this brings back some memories. Honestly, there are so many texts coming in, so we'll keep sharing. So I'll try and find the sounds that go with the games, because that always helps, doesn't it? And somebody texted in and said, Astro Wars. I've got one. I'm going to have to give you a call, because I'd love to have a go of Astro Wars again. Keep those texts coming in as we walk down memory lane. Based on the 80s video games that you used to love, what was it for you? 934 or 0800 Breeze, The Police? George Michael and Dance Exponents next.
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3: The Breeze, Totally 80s Countdown. The Breeze Accurate Traffic.
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5: Fine overnight for Auckland, a low of 7 on the northern. It's slow heading north from Oniwa Road to Northcote Road. The northwestern is heavy from Waterview to Te Atatū. On the southern, but slow in both directions between Mount Wellington and Green Lane. The southwestern is heavy northbound around Mangere Bridge and heading south from Puhinui to the southern. From the centre of town to the airport, taking 27 minutes.
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0: It's Club Nouveau, Lean on Me. It is Auckland's Breeze 93.4 with Mike. And if you're in a state of O, write this down in your calendar or put it in your phone. June 16, 2027. That is when the first ever State of Origin match in New Zealand will be played right here at Eden Park. Thank you, speaking of playing, to everybody that has texted me in about some of the 80s video games that they used to be obsessed with. You'll know what this one is, eh? Super Mario Brothers. That was very popular, and of course we had Pac-Man earlier. Still going strong, Pac-Man, and fish and chip shops around the country. Space Invaders as well. Jolene James, who's filling in during days at the moment, told me that Phoenix was a game that she used to be obsessed with. I had a look at it, sort of early 80s, and it was pretty much like Space Invaders, but with birds, the Phoenix bird. And you had to try and get the big one in the middle, I think, from memory. Great. I love these texts. Another text, Shinobi, Alex Kidd and Miracle World, Afterburner, Altered Beast, Double Dragon, Super Mario Bros, and Mike Tyson's Punch-Out. Don't know whether that was 80s, Mike Tyson's Punch-Out. Could have been. Love Sonic the Hedgehog game, said Barb. That was late 80s, early 90s, I think it came out. Honestly, loving all these texts as we walk down memory lane. All about the 80s this week as we get closer to our totally 80s countdown. We're closer to news, sport and weather and some more 80s music with our mixtape coming up in just a minute. It is Auckland's Breeze.
1: 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Robert and Jeanette.
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5: Fine overnight for Auckland with a low of 7 on the northern from town to Silverdale, 53 minutes, just a bit heavy. Oniwa to Northcote Road. The northwestern to Massey, 34 minutes. On the southern to Manukau, 40. Drury in hour 3. Heavy in both directions between Mount Wellington and Green Lane. Southwestern's heavy northbound Massey Road to Mangere Bridge and heading south from Puhinui to the southern.
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21: Good evening, I'm Bridget Hasty with the latest at 5. It's hoped new clinical guidelines will mean faster treatment for women and girls with endometriosis. GPs will be able to diagnose the condition based on symptoms, family history and examination. Minister for Women Nicola Gregg says it currently needs to be confirmed through laparoscopic surgery.
22: Rather than women having to be pushed around from pillar to post, going to all sorts of different clinicians and all sorts of different experts, they will be able to get a diagnosis up front and early.
21: The Human Rights Commission is calling for action to address the long-term harms of historic PCP use in the timber industry. Senior advisor Oliver Christella says exposure was not confined to the workplace.
23: Contaminated clothing went home into the washing with the family clothing. Sawdust was used in gardens. Wood offcuts were burned in fires.
21: Nearly 15,000 pensioners missed out on the winter energy payment due to an apparent error with MSD's systems. The payments have since been made. MSD has apologised, as has the Prime Minister and Minister Louise Upston. A US Air Force flight from Christchurch to Antarctica had to turn around mid-air due to space activity. The Civil Aviation Authority notes it was potentially hazardous and says it was reported by the Russian Air Traffic Management Corporation. To support the fitness of injured All Blacks, Cam Roygaard and Will Jordan is improving in the countdown to Sunday morning's opening test against the Boks in Joburg. To rugby league with Machinery House in a league of their own, Eden Park has been confirmed for Game 2 of next year's State of Origin series. Thousands of Aussies are expected across the Tasman, and Warriors playmaker Chanel Harris-DeVita has signed a contract extension to the end of the 2029 season.
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20: Breeze weather with Harvey Norman. 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
25: Harvey Norman.
0: Well, beautiful evening. Just a little chilly with that southerly wind. Overnight we drop down to 7. Tomorrow another blue sky day and a high of 13. We've got those southerlies around as well. At the moment, sitting on 12 degrees.
20: The Breeze 80s mixtape.
0: Oh, do these three computer games mean anything to you? Zelda, Lemmings, or Phoenix? Because if they do, you were loving the 80s. And we're about to love some great 80s music right now because it is time for our Breeze mixtape. These are all great songs to vote for with our Totally 80s countdown. Only a few days left to vote. What's going to be number one? What's going to be 198? It's up to you. Maybe it's one of these. It's Rod Stewart, Forever Young, The Breeze.

0: 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We taped songs off the radio. The music was off the charts. At The Breeze, we celebrate that incredible decade with Novus Glass and the Totally 80s Countdown.
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0: It's Journey and Don't Stop Believing. It's the Breeze Drive Home with Mike with our Breeze mixtape. Are we about to play a forgotten song of the 80s? Maybe you're familiar with it, maybe you're not, but stand by, that is coming. Also, lots more texts coming in about some of the great computer games that you were playing in the 80s. Stewie, for you it was Zelda?
1: That's it.
0: That's the one. I love it. And this text here, I'm about to drive home, so I can't talk about this, but loved Lemmings, which I had on my Amiga. The plaintive little squeak they gave if you failed to save them falling off a high surface was heart-wrenching. Thank you, Chris. See, this is what I mean. You get all these great memories, you know, flooding back, especially when you hear the music. Speaking of which, let's get back to the Breeze 80s mixtape. This is one of those tracks that, well, people forgot about, really. Maybe it's worth a vote for the Totally 80s Countdown. It's from 1983. It's Rockwell. Real name, Kennedy William Gordy. And it features Michael Jackson on the chorus. It is Somebody's Watching Me. It is the 80s mixtape. It's the Breeze.

0: Oh, such a good song, The Verve and Bittersweet Symphony. It is the Breeze Drive home, thanks to AA Insurance. Have you been thinking about insurance? Time to change, time to update? Well, this is your little nudge. Why don't you give them a go? They back the Breeze, so they'll back you as well. AAinsurance.co.nz. Thank you for all the walks down memory lane we've been having today. Yesterday it was TV shows. Today it's been the great computer games of the 80s, like Super Mario Brothers. We've had Donkey Kong. And who would have thought the old dark horse Jolene James? You can just see her as a teenager playing Phoenix. A lot of great texts coming in too. Defender said this person. Yes, I remember Defender. Frogger has come up a few times. That was quite big. Also this one here, which I love. The Space Invader game on the Casio calculator. And also the boxing game on the Casio calculator. I was very privileged to have one of them. I don't think I ever used it to do math. I just used it to do boxing on the calculator. And somebody says, how about Space Invaders or tennis that you wrote yourself on a Sinclair ZX81? Now you're talking. That you can connect to your television. Thank you. I don't know. My old man, he managed to get us one of them. I didn't ask too many questions at the time. God knows how he managed to sort that out. Let's just say it fell off the back of a truck, I think. But anyway, it was a game changer. You know, turning your TV screen, which had barely gone colour, into a computer screen where you could play ping pong. You know, you're basically a bar and you bounce the ball backwards and forwards and it got faster and faster. Oh, I loved it. Those were the days. Celebrating the 80s, and we'll continue to do that this week with some great themes over the next few days. And of course, the big countdown happening on Monday. We kick it off thanks to Novus Glass, the best 200 songs of the 80s. So let's ride that train together. It'll be big, it'll be bold, it'll be beautiful. It'll be big, it'll be bold, it'll be beautiful. Sound like Donald Trump, but it's shaping up to be the biggest countdown, the best countdown we've ever done. So get your vote in. You could be off to Brisbane to see Go West. Genesis, Anastasia, and the Pet Shop Boys next.
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2: The Breeze, Totally 80s Countdown. The Breeze Accurate Traffic.
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4: Fine overnight for Auckland, a low of 7 on the northern, just a little slow heading north around Oniwa Road and Esmond. On the northwestern, it's heavy from St Luke's to Te Atatū. The southern slow heading south from Newmarket to Mount Wellington and heading north from Mount Wellington to Green Lane. And on the southwestern, heavy heading north from Massey Road to Mangere Bridge and south from Lambie Drive to the southern.
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0: It's Tom Petty and Learning to Fly from 1991. It's Auckland's Breeze 93.4 with Mike on another very cold night. Beautiful skies, but she is cold. Hey, just quickly on the 80s computer games that we played, somebody said, I remember those 80s games on the Casio Game & Watch, especially Donkey Kong. It had a double screen, top and bottom. Well, a double screen, that is fancy. I just had the standard Casio boxing calculator, which I used just for boxing. I never used it to add up numbers, and it shows in my bank statements today. Hey, Wayne Brown, the Mayor of Auckland, is on a mission to fix the little annoying things when it comes to traffic. He posted this the other day.
1: I don't want to hear about your version of a harbour crossing or a tunnel somewhere. I'll sort that out, okay? Just annoying things. Look behind me. You're supposed to read all that as you're driving past. This is too complicated. And then the arrows which guide you are under the cars there already. They need to be back up here so you can get in the right lane.
0: Oh, I love that. The annoying things. I hope you've got a big inbox, Wayne. New sport and weather is coming up next. We've got some Bill Medley, some Tony Basil, and some Shaboozy. It's The Breeze Drive Home.
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4: Fine overnight for Auckland, a low of 7 from Town to Silverdale, taking 40 minutes on the northwest and just a bit slow, St Luke's to Rosebank. The southern to Manukau from Town, 31 minutes to Drury, 45. Heavy southbound from Tacoma Street to Penrose Road and heading north Mount Wellington to Oamahu Road. And the southwestern is slow, heading north from Massey Road to Mangere Bridge.
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26: Good evening, I'm Bridget Hasty with the latest at 6. The Minister for Women hopes new clinical guidelines for endometriosis will be one of many future improvements for sufferers. From mid-next year, GPs won't have to rely on surgery to diagnose the condition. Nicola Griggs says it's a really good first step.
27: Obviously, as science and technology evolves, things will change, and I hope that we'll be able to evolve and adapt as that science and technology comes on board.
26: A Christchurch couple has described the challenges they faced when taking on Kmart in a disputes tribunal hearing. The nine-month battle was over children's play sand, which was later recalled due to asbestos. Mum Al Crisp says it was like playing whack-a-mole.
28: Asbestos is a banned illegal substance that should never be in the country. Oh, but it's just a small amount. It's just like every single thing became a different goalpost.
26: The hearing ruled in the couple's favour. A person has been critically injured after being hit by a vehicle in Timaru. It happened around 11:30 this morning near the intersection of Wilson Street and Waiiti Road. Three people are accused of defrauding millions from both Auckland and Kapiti Coast District Councils. The former manager and two associates allegedly steered contracts to an engineering firm controlled by the trio. To sport the usual smoke and mirrors build-up for an All Blacks South Africa series, the Springboks would normally announce their matchday squad on the Monday of a test week. This week, it's Thursday. And to Rugby League with Machinery House in a league of their own, a big decision for Warriors coach Andrew Webster, who will play in the halves on Saturday evening against the Rabbitohs in Sydney. There's no Luke Metcalf, Tanner Boyd or Te Mari Martin.
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30: Breeze weather with Harvey Norman. 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
31: Harvey Norman.
32: Well, beautiful skies for the next few days with plenty of sunshine. Some cold southerly winds though, so tomorrow's high is 13. Overnight we're down to 7. At the moment, sitting on 11 degrees, it is The Breeze.
30: The Breeze.
32: 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Shaboozy, Aha, some ABBA in there as well, and some wise words from the late, great Sam Neill.
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0: It's Ronan Keating, When You Say Nothing At All. It is The Breeze with Mike, and that's for everyone who tried to get Olivia Dean tickets today. Yes, she's very popular, clearly. From all over the country, people struggling to get onto that website and get their tickets. So, if you need more details on all of the concerts, thebreeze.rover.nz, there's plenty coming up. And the best thing I heard in the last 24 hours, well, it would have to go to Heather Mitchell, who accepted the Logie for the best lead actor in a drama on behalf of the late Sam Neill, for his work on The 12, Cape Rock Killer.
1: To quote Sam, I know it's easy to spiral down and think what's the worst thing that could happen, but I encourage you to spiral up and think what's the best thing that can happen. Look up. It's blue.
0: The late, great Sam Neill, words of wisdom, best thing I heard in the last 24 hours. Little River Band, Holiday Makers, and Cold Chisel coming up next. It is The Breeze.
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5: Fine overnight and a low of 7 from the centre of town to Silverdale, taking a half an hour at the moment. On the northwestern to Massey, just 20 minutes. On the southern to Monaco, 22, and Drury, 33. It's heavy heading south from Tacoma Street to Penrose Road and north from Penrose Road to just past Green Lane. Southwestern's heavy heading north through Mangere Bridge and south from Lambie Drive to the southern.
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It's Duran Duran, A View to Kill. It is The Breeze with Mike. That song from 1985. I'm sure Duran Duran will pop up in our totally 80s countdown. Get your votes in. Win that trip to go and see Go West in Brisbane with $1,000. And then sit back from Monday and enjoy the best 200 songs that you have voted for. Honestly, it is going to be really good. Somebody else I think who will make an appearance will be Bonnie Tyler. And she was laid to rest in Swansea the other day. And there was a men's choir called Men Only, ironically, and they did a version of Total Eclipse of the Heart. So I'll leave you with a little bit of that. Chris Edwards is up next, straight after News, Sport and Weather. You have a good night.

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3: Fine overnight, a low of 7 from the centre of town to Silverdale, taking a half an hour at the moment. On the northwestern to Massey, just 20 minutes. On the southern to Monaco, 22, and Drury, 33. It's heavy heading south from Tacoma Street to Penrose Road and north from Penrose Road to just past Green Lane. Southwestern's heavy heading north through Mangere Bridge and south from Lambie Drive to the southern.
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16: Good evening to you with the latest at 7. I'm Jeff Bryan. The Human Rights Commission wants redress for forestry workers exposed to chemicals in the timber industry. PCP was used from the 1940s through to the 80s. Senior advisor Oliver Christeller says meaningful action is needed.
17: This would involve establishing a formal inquiry into historical and ongoing regulatory failures.
16: MSD says nearly 15,000 pensioners who missed out on the winter energy payment due to an error have been repaid. It happened after a law change required those getting other benefits to complete a review process without listing the winter payments as exempt. A man remains on the run after armed police swarmed a home in West Auckland's Te Atatū South today. They say he's wanted to arrest after fleeing from staff. And Donald Trump has hosted a teen lifeguard and the 10-year-old he saved from drowning after hailing 16-year-old Ryder Williams as a hero during an event in the White House's Oval Office. The U.S. president mused about whether he would do the same.
17: I don't know if I'd do it. I wouldn't probably. You're lucky I wasn't on the service that day. I don't know.
16: To sport and the fitness of injured All Blacks Cam Royguard and Will Jordan is improving in the countdown to Sunday morning's opening test against the Boks in Joburg. And in rugby league with Machinery House in a league of their own, with Luke Metcalf, Tana Boyd and Tamaira Martin out injured, Luke Hansen gets the call-up to partner Chanel Harris-DeVita in the halves for the Warriors against the Rabbitohs on Saturday night. Harris-DeVita signing a contract extension today to the end of 2029. Mainly fine for Auckland, an overnight low of 8. Tomorrow it's still mainly fine with a moderate southerly, and there's more of the same coming on Thursday. A high tomorrow of 14.
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18: Well, here we go. Chris Edwards here on the Wind Down Show. Evening, hope you're good. UB40's coming up. Ella Langley, I love that song, Choosing Texas. And Elton John is coming.

0: You're listening to The Breeze, and thank you very much for doing that. Hi, if you're listening to us on your smart speaker on Rover, the Rover app, John Mellencamp, that's early 80s. It's so good. So it does qualify to put a vote in for our Totally 80s Countdown on Monday and Tuesday. 180 songs in a row each day, and they are voted by you, our listeners. Would you like to get a vote in for your favourite 80s songs? Might be John Mellencamp. Make it in there. Text vote to 934. Thanks to Nova's Class. After the next few minutes, Alex Warren's coming up. Ice House as well. How about some Michael Jackson, speaking of 80s? And rock set up before 8 on The Breeze.
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0: You've got the breeze on. Hello, it's Chris Edwards here. Tuesday night, the wind down show is on the air. And filling in for Jolene, Climby Fish is coming up, Rihanna, George Michael, Belinda Carlisle, Alicia Bridges as well. Don't forget our Totally 80s Countdown, which kicks off 8 o'clock on Monday morning. Last few days to get some votes in for any of your favourite 80s tunes. Anything from 1980 to the end of 1989. When you think back in those days, you know, the U2s and Def Leppards and Michael Jackson's and Madonna's and the one hit wonders for, you know, things like Murray Head and, you know, Naked Eyes and Moving Pictures and stuff like that, the Eurogliders. Any of those sort of songs take your fancy? Put yourself in the draw for a fantastic getaway to Brizzy for a few days. Stay at a nice hotel. Stay at Pepper's right in town in the valley, and accommodation, $1,000 spending money. Airfares are free. Did I mention that? And then go west. We close our eyes. If we want a fantastic night out on us, you can vote right now. Text vote to 934 for the link and get yourself in to win our Totally 80s Countdown prize. But the countdown itself kicks off Monday morning. It's going to be awesome.
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16: Good evening to you with the latest at 8. I'm Geoff Bryan. More than $106 million has been spent to date on a second Auckland Harbour crossing. There is still no plan for what should be built and how. The government yesterday commissioning another report due next year. In North Canterbury, State Highway 1 at Hunderley remains closed following a two-vehicle crash. Two people have been seriously injured. And Disney has dropped a teaser trailer for The Bluey Movie, a big-screen adaptation of the children's TV series. The characters have had a bit of a makeover with a new 3D look. In sport, Luke Hansen is the next man up in the halves for the Warriors. He'll play standoff against the Rabbitohs on Saturday night, with Chanel Harris-Tavita playing halfback. Rugby league with Machinery House in a league of their own. At the Men's Hockey World Cup in the Netherlands, New Zealand's playing Japan, a second group game. Near the 15-minute mark, there's no score. And former Australian Test batter David Warner has been fined just over $1,800 for drink driving, despite pleas from his lawyer to spare him over media coverage. Mainly fine for Auckland, an overnight low of 8. Tomorrow it's still mainly fine with a moderate southerly, and there's more of the same coming on Thursday. A high tomorrow of 14.
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0: Evening, just gone 8. Couple of songs coming up which I reckon you should vote for The Breeze Totally. 80s Countdown with Novus Glass. Climby Fisher, please get a vote in for the J. Giles Band coming up.
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0: Listening to Breeze, I love the nightlife, and if you would call yourself a night person, I hope you're enjoying our tunes. Chris Edwards filling in for Jolene for the night, whether you're hunkering down on a cool night tonight, if you're driving, going for a bit of a long distance journey, or maybe a weeknight, so, you know, the sort of day of the time of the day that you have to work. Some great music coming up, Smokey Robinson, Men at Work, Cher, Dee Dee Smash, what a banger, and some Ed Sheeran up before nine as well.
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0: You're listening to The Breeze. Thank you very much for having us as part of your Tuesday night routine. Rod Stewart's coming up. Some lovely leather and lace from Stevie Nicks and Don Henley. Abbott as well. Paul Simon just around the corner. And the wind down brought to you by our friends at Russell's Curtains and Blinds. Book in a free in-home consultation on their website, russellscurtains.co.nz. Forecast for tomorrow as well. Another cool night and news and sport in a few minutes at 9 on The Breeze.
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13: Good evening to you with the latest at 9. I'm Jeff Bryan. The Principals Federation says schools hit hard by winter illness are struggling to cope. Official data shows the past couple of weeks have been the worst in 3 years for school absences due to illness and medical reasons. It's hoped new clinical guidelines will mean faster treatment for women and girls with endometriosis. GPs will be able to diagnose the condition based on symptoms, family history and examination. Scientists have warned the impact of rising global temperatures on the health of older people has been significantly underestimated. Researchers at Stanford University say previous studies have focused mainly on younger people. In sport, a case of next man up for the Warriors in the halves to take on the Rabbitohs on Saturday night. Luke Hansen gets the call up to play standoff on partner Chanel Harris-Tavita, who will play halfback. Rugby league with Machinery House in a league of their own. The Men's Hockey World Cup in the Netherlands, New Zealand playing Japan, the second group game. New Zealand led 1-0 at halftime. Skipper Sam Lane scoring. The game is almost done. New Zealand has moved out to a 2-0 lead. Mainly fine for Auckland, an overnight low of 8. Tomorrow it's still mainly fine with a moderate southerly, and there's more of the same coming on Thursday. A high tomorrow of 14.
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0: Let's go on a Tuesday night. Chris Edwards here. Thank you very much for having us as part of your routine. Stevie Nicks and Don Henley, what a beautiful song. Post Malone and Morgan Wallen. Rod Stewart, and a tick for you.

0: you're listening to The Breeze. Come on, get some votes in for that. For our Totally 80s Countdown, thanks to Novus Class. Michael Jackson from Thriller and Beat It. Still sounds great, doesn't it? It's Chris Edwards here. We're going to ease right back for the Wind Down Show in a minute. The show that specialises in just taking it easy and helping you get through, you know, the day. If you've had a tough day at work today, meetings, emails, deadlines, tough conversations, that kind of thing. How about some Lionel Richie coming up next? Some Lady Gaga's on the way, Split Ends. Bit of Michael Bolton, that'd be nice. Bit of Sade as well, helping you relax and unwind. Take it easy with The Breeze. On a Tuesday night, The Wind Down Show is on the air.
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1: 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From the best of the 80s to the best of now. It's the widest variety of music. And it plays on The Breeze.

0: You're listening to The Breeze. Up late, the wind down show is on. Few minutes to 10. Our totally 80s countdown. This is going to be brilliant on Monday and Tuesday. 200 songs from the 80s as voted by you. And if you've got an 80s fave, maybe it's Don Henley. Maybe you love a bit of Dragon, which is coming up. Maybe some Starship coming up as well. A bit of Whitney, a bit of Joan Jett. No worries. Whatever 80s songs you want to vote for, you can vote between 1 and 10 of them and put yourself in the draw to win a fantastic getaway to Brisbane, accommodation, $1,000 spending money. Go and see Go West live in concert. Airfares, a whole lot, all paid for you. 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They'll even handle your insurance claim. 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
1: Good evening to you with the latest at 10. I'm Jeff Bryan. The Human Rights Commission is calling for action to address the long-term harm of PCP use in the timber industry. The chemical was used extensively for nearly 50 years. The Principals Federation says schools hit hard by winter illness are struggling to cope. Official data shows the past couple of weeks have been the worst in 3 years for school absences due to illness and medical reasons. And Erin Patterson, known as Australia's mushroom murderer, is heading back to court tomorrow in an attempt to overturn her conviction in the Court of Appeal. Prosecutors are separately seeking a tougher sentence. In sport, rookie Luke Hansen is the next man up in the halves for the Warriors. He'll play standoff against the Rabbitohs on Saturday night, with Chanel Harris-Tavita playing halfback. Rugby league with the Machinery House in a league of their own. The Men's Hockey World Cup and New Zealand beating Japan 2-0 in the second of the group games. And former Australian Test batter David Warner's been fined just over $1,800 for drink driving, despite pleas from his lawyer to spare him over media coverage. Mainly fine for Auckland, an overnight low of 8. Tomorrow it's still mainly fine with a moderate southerly, and there's more of the same coming on Thursday. A high tomorrow of 14.
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2: Up late on a Tuesday night, it's Chris Edwards here. Dragons coming up, Cyndi Lauper, love a bit of Cyndi Lauper. Starship and Brian Adams, Sophie Ellis-Bextor and Blondie too.
0: It was the 80s, we taped songs off the radio. 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At The Breeze, we celebrate that incredible decade with Novus Glass and the Totally 80s Countdown.
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0: Listening to Breeze, a sealed kiss from a rose. I'll tell you what, personal recommendation, if you like to watch a bit of YouTube now and again, look up the Seal version of Life's What You Make It. You may think, what is that song? It was a band that I remember being a fan of in the mid-80s, and they had a song called Life's What You Make It. And Seal has done a version. He's done a show in America and on a big stage. I'll tell you why, he nailed it. I remember that song, and I thought, wow. Did a great version of that. I love it. Anyway, give us some feedback on Breeze to 934 if you check it out. It's great. Bit of Whitney Houston's coming up. Joan Jett, speaking of 80s, another song I haven't heard for ages, In Your Orinoco Flow. What a song. Ed Sheeran's coming up soon too.
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The widest variety of music plays on The Breeze. The 80s, the 90s, the best of now. The songs we all love play on The Breeze.

0: You're listening to The Breeze. Happy Tuesday night. Hope you're good. It's Chris Edwards here. And if tonight is a work night for you, I hope you're enjoying the tunes. Paula Abdul after 11. Phil Collins as we just slow right down for the wind down show. Bonnie Tyler, Dream Academy, Savage Garden, a bit of Don Henley, New York Minute. What a great song. News and sports coming up. Forecast for tomorrow as well on The Breeze.
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1: They say the holy water's watered down, and this town's lost its faith. Our colors will fade eventually, so if our time is running out, day after day, we'll make the mundane a masterpiece. Oh my, my, oh my, my love, I take one look at you, you're taking me out.

0: Listening to the Breeze, the Wind Down Show is on the air. There you go. That's a song that just sounds great, even after all these years, from the soundtrack of Flashdance, the movie Irene Cara. It's Chris Edwards here in for Jolene. Pink's coming up. Roxette as well, some John Farnham, Don Henley. Well, you know what? When I think the song I'm going to play for you in a few minutes' time called New York Minute, I think of the mid-90s and the that Unplugged album that they put out, you know, when Hell Freezes Over. And I don't know, was it a new song, an old one? Anyway, I just love the version they did of New York Minute, and I'd still love to go there. It's one of those places in the world I haven't been, but love to spend a minute there, maybe a bit more. Anyway, some Don Henley is next on The Breeze.
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0: 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More of your favourite tunes coming up through the night. 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Text VOTE to 934. Put yourself in to win a great couple of days away in Brisbane. Sounds amazing. Details coming up.
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The 80s. You will find me. The 90s. 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
1: Morning, I'm Grace Cocker with the latest at 5. There's support for a national inquiry recommendation into the historic use of a toxic timber treatment. The Human Rights Commission has made one while criticising multiple governments for failing workers exposed to PCP. Sawmill Workers Against Poisons, Kiriyama Akuhata, says the impacts are long-lasting.
2: That's for the children as well, then the grandchildren. There's evidence to suggest that, you know, this could go into 7 generations.
1: New endometriosis guidelines are being described as a breakthrough for women. Health NZ will adopt Australia's approach, which will see them diagnosed faster. Endometriosis NZ's Tanya Cook says they've lobbied hard.
3: Imaging is improving, research is developing. There's also other new approaches to diagnosis, treatment and multidisciplinary care.
1: One person has died in a single vehicle crash on the Kapiti Coast. It happened on Pātawa Road near Pika Pika just after 7 last night. Princess Diana's brother is set to publish a new book about her life from his perspective. Swan Song Diana, My Sister, is due to be released in the UK next month. Earl Spencer says he's being inundated with interview requests as the 30th anniversary of her death draws near, and he wants to write down his own thoughts and memories. To rugby with Shift 4, encouraging news for Damien McKenzie ahead of Sunday's test against the Springboks at Ellis Park. All Blacks assistant coach Tana Umaga says the fullback's ankle injury is looking good at training.
4: Oh, he was sharp today. He got through what he needed to get through, so you know he's trending well for being available for this weekend.
1: And Luke Hansen will start at standoff for the Warriors in his second NRL match against the Rabbitohs in Sydney on Saturday. Nice fine day with clear blue skies across Auckland. Just some southerly winds. It'll stay clear overnight and into tomorrow morning as well. High of 14, dropping to a low of 5.

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14: Morning, I'm Grace Cocker with the latest at 5.30. The government's controversial changes to its climate change response law has passed its final reading in Parliament. The bill makes it impossible for businesses or the Crown to be taken to court for damage caused by greenhouse gas emissions. Justice Minister Paul Goldsmith says the law is essential for attracting overseas investment and stimulating economic growth. Alarm bells are ringing over the country's declining fertility rate. It's at its lowest level since 2003, with 2,000 fewer births this year than last year. Sociologist Paul Spoonley says there are knock-on effects.
15: Fewer people coming into our education system. And ultimately, and I think this is the crunch point, the number of people who would be entering the workforce is simply going to be lower.
14: Buyers are expected to reap the benefits of a cooling property market. Cotality shows housing affordability has returned to long-term norms, while saving a 20% deposit is taking slightly less time. Chief Property Economist Calvin Davidson.
16: Falls in house prices, falls in rents, and then you factor in lower interest rates. And then during this period, you've had rising incomes as well. So it sort of sneaks up on you a little bit.
14: A motorcyclist has died in a collision with a car in Hastings. It happened on State Highway 51 near the suburb of Awatoto yesterday afternoon. In sport, life has changed for Kiwi golfer Ryan Fox on the PGA Tour. The Open champion is preparing for the second FedEx Cup event in St. Louis and is getting recognised more than he used to.
17: I got stopped going to dinner last night like five times to sign an autograph. Like that has never really happened.
14: And a 2-0 win for the men's Black Sticks over Japan at the Hockey World Cup, while the women lost 3-2 to Ireland. Nice fine day with clear blue skies across Auckland, just some southerly winds. It'll stay clear overnight and into tomorrow morning as well. High of 14, dropping to a low of 5.

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2: Fine and clear all day today. Lots of sunshine, high of 14 degrees. Into the city at the moment, we're looking pretty calm and clear everywhere, which is normally what I say around this time of every morning. Northern, just 16 minutes in from Constellation Drive, slowly building at normal spots, Silverdale and Albany. The southern, 20 minutes in from Monaco, starting to build south of there a little bit. Northwestern, 17 Massey to town, looking okay all the way in.
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14: Atamari, Auckland. I'm Grace Cocker with the latest at 6. It's hoped long wait times for an endometriosis diagnosis are slashed. Health NZ is adopting Australian guidelines, implementing extra training and exploring better pain management. Endometriosis NZ's Tanya Cook says a national action plan should be next.
15: How we can improve awareness and management of symptoms right through to how we can be ready for the next steps.
14: Sawmill workers are throwing their weight behind a report which raises concerns about toxic timber chemicals. The Human Rights Commission wants a national inquiry into the historic use of PCP. Sawmill Workers Against Poisons at Kiriama Akuhata says it's caused generational harm.
16: At the moment, our men get one free annual health check with their GP, and not all GPs are knowledgeable about how these dioxins affect you.
14: Air New Zealand is patting itself on the back. More than 83% of its July flights arrived within 15 minutes of schedule, up 6.4% on the same time last year. Meta's on trial in the US over claims it deliberately designed its platforms, like Facebook, to be addictive to young people. 29 states have joined together in an unprecedented lawsuit seeking billions of dollars in damages. To rugby with Shift 4, encouraging news for Damien McKenzie ahead of Sunday's test against the Springboks at Ellis Park. All Blacks assistant coach Tana Umar says the fullback's ankle injury is looking good at training.
17: Oh, he was sharp today. He got through what he needed to get through, so you know he's trending well for being available for this weekend.
14: And Luke Hansen will start at standoff for the Warriors in just his second NRL match against the Rabbitohs in Sydney on Saturday.
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21: In one word, fine. It's going to be glorious today, tomorrow. Friday's looking good too. Lots of sunshine like we had yesterday. And we're going to pay for it in low temperatures. 13 is all we're going to get to today. And drop right down to 3 degrees tonight. Currently in the central city, 8 feels like.

0: guy's face.
1: Well, we'd have to go right back to the 90s for that to happen.
0: There are guys who are still in therapy because of that. Yeah. Love me! Say that you love me!
1: And then one eventually did.
0: he did.
1: In 1997.
0: All those years ago, that is your jump jam for this morning, the Cardigans.
1: Where are they now?
0: They're standing right behind you, Jeanette.
1: When was the last time they did something?
0: No. Yeah, it's a good, those are all fantastic questions.
1: And ones you don't have answers to because you never do.
0: I don't do any research for the show.
1: This is nice for a Wednesday.
0: It is nice, right?
1: How's everybody today? Pretty good. You're looking all right. Jerry's looking fantastic.
0: Jeanette's getting a lot of compliments on her jacket.
1: I am, actually.
0: In the kitchen here at work. We're going, I like your jacket.
1: Yeah.
0: She did a little bit of online shopping.
1: It was a sort of a, one of those 11 p.m. purchases that I never do.
0: Is that right?
1: I got into bed. Husband was snoring. I was like, give me the iPad. I need to let the fingers do the walking.
0: Let's go. What? Jerry got it. All right, everybody.
1: Jerry's laughing.
0: It's Annie Lennox.
1: Why are people laughing?
0: It's Robin and Jeanette on Auckland's Breeze.

0: 93.4 The Breeze, Auckland's Breakfast with Robin and Jeanette, Dolly and Kenny, Islands in the Stream, released in 1983. I'm just saying, if you're voting for the Totally 80s Countdown coming to The Breeze from Monday, that could be a good song to bang on your list. Your chance to win a trip to see Go West live in concert in Brisbane next month. Easy. Head to Rover to vote, or you can text VOTE to 934. We'll bounce back your link. Get amongst it. Islands in the Stream. Dolly, Kenny, let's go. Jeanette.
1: Nobody can say a bad word about Dolly.
0: Nope, we love her.
1: Or Kenny. Have you heard about the green flashing light that is a thing under our road code? I saw this story, I think it came out maybe a couple of days ago. I saw it yesterday. The green flashing light is a provision allowed under the New Zealand Road Code for doctors, for nurses, and for midwives travelling on urgent medical business or like responding to an emergency. And essentially, it's a green light that they pop up on their dashboard.
0: Yes.
1: So it doesn't go on the top of their car, it's on their dashboard if they're travelling to urgent medical business.
0: Huh.
1: And they've this is a story out of Wellington, like in Lower Hutt, because they've got wickedly bad roadworks in that area. Hello.
0: That's sounds like Aucklanders Auckland every day.
1: A lot about. And so this is one of their responses. If you see a vehicle with a green flashing light, you've got to make way for it. The driver of the vehicle can't speed like a cop can, mm-hmm. or an ambo or whatever, but you have to make way for it because you know that is a doctor or a midwife on urgent business.
0: Are they allowed to have a siren or anything like that, or is it just
1: the light? No, because it's inside, right? It's inside the car.
0: Oh, okay.
1: Yeah, so I don't think they do. It's just a flashing light, but it's quite obvious, I guess, if you see that in your rear vision mirror. I've never seen it in Auckland in 54 years. I don't know how long it's been a thing for.
0: So unlike a 70s cop show, they don't take the light out and stick it on top of the roof. It stays on the inside there.
1: They stay on the inside.
0: That makes sense.
1: If anyone's ever seen that on the highways and byways of Auckland town, do let us know. I don't know if it's the thing that they're using here. Might not be. If you had, like, they've obviously got a very specific and special set of skills, doctors, nurses, midwives.
0: For sure.
1: Off to an emergency. If that was you and you had a green light that you could enable in an emergency because of a specific set of skills that you have.
0: Yeah, thank you.
1: What is it?
0: Yeah. Well, first of all, I wouldn't have a siren like that. I'm going to have a siren on my car.
1: Yeah. Okay.
0: As soon as I hit the light, it's going to go... And that's going to be my siren. And the reason why I need your order, just get out of the way, is I've been listening to another radio show and they need someone funny on it. And I'm racing to their studio.
1: Do you want to name names?
0: To crack some funnies, our show. And I'm racing to the radio station, whoever they are, to crack some funnies and maybe
1: funny DJ.
0: Maybe tell the time. That's why I've got a light in my car. What are you, Jerry?
2: I'm just wondering who the funny person is. It must be in your back seat in that moment.
1: Do you have a particular set of skills, Jerry? Anything that you would enable the green light for?
2: Mine is more of an emergency. I'd put a beige light, very light beige, going round to the top of my car. And it's when my wife has said she's going to be late home from work and I need to get the kids from home to Krispy Kreme New Lynn to kill half an hour. I'm like, get out the way.
0: Yeah. Right, what about you, Jeanette?
1: If somebody needs a really quick two-ingredient dessert made from a can of fruit and some bickies, put my light on them there.
0: It's a peach light, right?
1: It's a peach-coloured light.
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4: City Rail Link opening soon.
5: A cool start, staying fine today with a high of 14 degrees. Motorways are quick at the moment. Northern Motorway just 16 minutes in from Constellation Drive, half an hour from Silverdale. Looking pretty clear, slowing down at Silverdale and Albany. Northwestern, a little bit of traffic at Te

0: to and close to the CBD, but no issues with drive times. Southern fast in as well, just lying down at Manurewa. Little bit of traffic heading to the airport terminal on George Bolt.
1: The new City Rail Link is opening September 13. All aboard, Auckland.
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10: Fine in Auckland today. Lots of sunshine on the way. Once that sun comes up, we're heading for 13 degrees. Chilly, currently 8.
11: So excited about this. 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Their cinemas are just...
10: Oh, they're beautiful.
11: Oh, top shelf.
10: Yep.
11: Your chance to watch Back to the Future. How exciting is this, man? 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Go and text Silky and your name, Silky and your name to 934, or head to the Breeze Auckland Facebook page for your chance to come along and join us for what would be a fantastic night of memories and laughs. And
10: I reckon, when was the last time you saw that film?
11: I watched it over summer.
10: Oh yeah, I bet you did. That doesn't surprise me.
11: One of my annual watches.
10: Yeah, okay.
11: I'm thinking, if I'm not too busy, and when am I ever busy, I might go. Yeah,
10: okay.
11: Yeah. Even just to hear this moment in Back to the Future.
12: Wait a minute, Doc. Are you telling me that you built a time machine out of a DeLorean?
11: Oh, come on, I love him. That is so good.
10: Michael J. Fox.
11: So text Silky, S-A-L-K-Y, and your name to 934. We'll go along to the Breeze Auckland Facebook page for your chance to enter there as well.
10: Up next, Alex Warren is playing at Spark Arena on Monday. His gig is completely sold out. Would you like to be in the draw to win yourself one of the very last double passes that there is? We'll tell you how to do that next.
11: Here's Taylor Swift, Fate of Ophelia on Auckland's Breeze.

0: Sorry about that. Kind of DJ talks over the end of the song. Taylor Swift there. Welcome to the show. It is Robert and Jeanette here on Auckland's Breeze. A heads up, Woolworths stores across Auckland have announced Saturday is the second and final Ushi Swap Day at Woolies. 10 to 12 at your local Woolworths store. Get amongst it. Jerry's already brought some in for our granddaughter, which we very much appreciate. Excited
1: which is hilarious because it was only 2 weeks ago that you were bringing some in for Jerry's son and ignoring your granddaughter, and now he's literally bringing them back for you and you're taking them back home again.
0: I didn't realise he was collecting them.
1: Oh my gosh.
0: But
1: 5 days to go until Alex Warren plays Spark Arena. That is very exciting for Alex Warren fans. Yes, sold that place out. Only like a couple of years ago, no one even really knew his name, and he's just exploded around the world. He's going to be at Spark Arena, and as I say, yes, sold out, but we have some of the very last tickets. If you would like to be in the draw to win those and be at Spark next Monday, text Alex to 934. We want a super fan to head along, someone who's missed out, to get those tickets and head along. We will announce the winner, do we think, like end of the week, Friday.
0: Let's save it
1: till
0: Friday.
1: Give you lots of time to get in the draw.
0: Get texts. And are you, I can't remember, are you going to see Alex?
1: No, I'm not. I missed out on tickets.
0: Damn.
1: So I'm about to text Alex to 934.
0: All right, Jerry joins us after 6:30. Stevie Wonder, Whitney Houston, Luther Vandross, all trying to out-sing one another on the same stage. Jerry's bringing the greatest ever out-singing one another moment back to our ears. That's coming up after Breeze News.
2: 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The Breeze Accurate Traffic.
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4: Lots of sunshine today. Staying mainly fine, just a bit cool, high of 14. Into the city at the moment, Southern Motorway, slow Papakura to Manurewa and at Papatoetoe, but drive time's not too bad, 23 minutes Manukau to town. Northwestern 18 in from Massey, bit of traffic at Te Aratu at the moment. Northern 18 Constellation to the city, Constellation to Sunnynook a bit slow and at Esmond. Southwestern fine, but a little traffic heading to the airport terminal.
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7: Ata Maria, Auckland. I'm Grace Cocker with the latest at 6:30. A sociologist believes the cost of living is a main factor behind the country's declining birth rate. It's at its lowest levels in more than two decades. Paul Spoonley says couples can't afford to have kids.
8: It comes down to partly an economic decision. Can I afford to have babies, or do we need two incomes to provide for our household?
7: Housing affordability looks to be easing. Cotality found the national value-to-income ratio fell in the 3 months to June. Chief property economist Calvin Davidson says regional results vary.
9: If you look at, say, Auckland or Wellington, house prices in those markets are still down 25% from the peak. You look at somewhere like Christchurch, it pretty much hasn't changed from the peak at all.
7: One person has died in a single vehicle crash on the Kapiti Coast. It happened on Pātawa Road near Pika Pika just after 7 last night. Doctors in Sri Lanka have removed a 3.1-kilo bladder stone from a man. The mass, which weighed as much as a baby, is believed to be the largest ever recorded. The hospital says the stone likely developed over 5 to 10 years. To sport, life has changed for Kiwi golfer Ryan Fox on the PGA Tour. The Open champion is preparing for the second FedEx Cup event in St. Louis and is getting recognised more than he used to.
10: I got stopped going to dinner last night like 5 times to sign an autograph. Like, that has never really happened.
7: And a 2-0 win for the men's Black Sticks over Japan at the Hockey World Cup, while the women lost 3-2 to Ireland.
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13: Fine in Auckland today. Beautiful. Blue sky, sunshine, all about 13 though. That's all we're going to get, down to an overnight low. Prepare yourselves, guys. 3 degrees tonight. Currently in the central city, 8 feels like 5.
14: Auckland City, you're a friend of mine. And you've sure got a friend in the breeze.
15: Kia ora, good morning. Welcome to the show. It is Robert and Jeanette, and Jerry's here as well. Jerry?
16: I'm just going to throw it straight back to you, Jeanette. 3 degrees tonight, you say?
13: 3 degrees is our overnight low, and that's probably a bit conservative. There'll be places going lower than that.
16: That's true. Reminds me, of course, of when we did Koldioke and you had to sing.
13: Oh, yeah.
16: Yes.
13: You walk into my trap, me,
16: Jeanette.
13: You gave me Whitney
16: walk
13: Houston.
16: Walk into my trap where you sang Whitney Houston, but with cold lyrics.
13: Oh, get ready. Why? Why are we hearing this?
15: Wait for it.

0: Was Whitney Houston in the studio?
1: No, she wasn't.
2: What a moment.
3: Wow. Why did we need to hear that again?
2: Because I was going through the archives of magical musical moments, and the real Whitney Houston was on a stage, and I'd never seen this before, so this is my first experience of it.
1: Yeah.
2: It's a famous scene, I've since found out, almost infamous scene, where Whitney Houston tries to outsing a load of other massive stars on the stage.
1: Yeah.
3: Wow. I don't think I've seen it either.
2: It's incredible. Stevie Wonder, Luther Vandross.
3: Oh.
2: And what I've done is pull you the moments of where they hand the baton over and they cannot stop themselves trying to outsing each other.
3: Outstanding. I bet she did.
2: And all of that to reverse play that clip of you singing Whitney Houston.
1: It was just so we could get Jeanette on the radio singing. All right, here's some Bon Jovi. It's Robin and Jeanette. Come on. Don Auckland's Priest.

0: 93.4 The Breeze, Auckland's breakfast. With Robert and Jeanette. Kia ora, good morning. Welcome to the show. If you live in Torbay, have you seen the man in the bush with the golden mask on? That's up before
1: that
0: 7.
1: That will make no sense to
0: that
1: most people.
0: That is up before 7. It's a
1: after
0: true...
1: After 7.
0: Yeah. I just started here. Yeah. It's my first day.
1: It's first day in radio.
0: After 7. So I apologise. Welcome to the show. Jerry's here as well. Morning, Jerry.
2: Morning, you two. Right, so I stumbled upon a clip that's from the year I was born. Right?
1: 87.
2: 1987. And when that happens, a little magic tingle happens, doesn't it? You go, oh, I was born
0: that's
2: that
0: me.
2: Year.
0: That's yeah. me.
2: So I stuck around to watch it. And honestly... this clip from the 1987 Soul Train Awards blows your mind. Whitney Houston, Dionne Warwick, as we all say Warwick.
0: That's apparently how,
1: that's
0: you,
1: how
0: say
1: you say her name, not Warwick. Warwick.
2: I just want everyone to know I've been told to say
1: know,
2: it that way by
1: right?
2: Jeanette.
1: You do. No, but you do. Otherwise, yep. Anyway.
2: Yeah. Luther Vandross and Stevie Wonder, the yep. four huge artists who have all got the ability to do that thing. I think it's called trill.
1: Oh, yeah. Yeah.
2: Rob,
1: yeah.
2: give us an example of trill.
1: Oh, terrible. It's not.
0: I'm finished.
2: You give us an example, Jeanette.
1: No. Wouldn't even try.
2: And so it's a live performance of the song That's What Friends Are For.
0: Sorry, I'm finished.
2: That's what kind of happens. And I've got you the clips and the receipts. It is amazing. If you've never seen this scene from the stage, it blows your mind.
1: So they're all trying to out-trill each other. Is that what they're trying
2: yeah,
1: to do?
2: They've all been given lines of this song.
1: Okay.
2: And they know their line ends, yeah. so the other person takes over.
1: Okay.
2: And they don't just take over, they really try
1: they really
2: and outdo
1: want to outsa- I see.
2: Oh,
1: okay.
2: Such
1: so that's
2: a moment.
1: What we're listening for.
0: Okay.
2: So this is in order of the song. Stevie Wonder has it, and he passes the baton to Whitney.
1: Yeah.
2: Have a listen.

0: Costa's taken that.
1: Wow.
0: My opinion.
1: He's steaming down the back straight to the finish line.
2: Jeepers.
0: And it's not as exciting. He hands it over to Dionne Warwick. Right? Yeah. And it's her song. So she just kind of chills
2: she
0: with
2: does
0: it.
2: She does it with Elton John, right? Originally.
1: No.
2: Nope, I don't know. I just work here. No. Keep going.
1: I don't think so.
0: You can offer up your... I had a little look because I thought I better be right here. Well, she does the original.
1: Okay.
0: There's probably a version with Elton John. And basically, she has it and she settles it down. Luther passed it to her. You can tell she's like, guys, what are you doing? Right? What are you doing? And so, as she's singing, Stevie Wonder comes back in. You ready?
2: Yeah.
0: Here it is. That's what brings up. And he uses...

0: Oh, they're all riffing at the end.
1: That's
0: so good.
2: It's unbelievable.
1: Oh, wow. And are they all just on stage together, standing in a line, yeah, kind of thing, doing it?
2: Doesn't need any magic lighting or anything like that. It's just so good voices. To watch.
0: That's amazing.
1: Amazing, is
0: feel,
1: right.
0: I feel much better after hearing that. Dionne Warwick.
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5: Final day today, a little cooler, high of 14. Into the city, Northern Motorway, 20 minutes. Constellation Drive to town, 34 from Silverdale. Slow Constellation to Glenfield and at Esmond. Northwestern 18 in from Massey. Slow in at Te Aratu and St Luke's to the city. Southern 26, Manukau to town. Slow Papakura through to East Tāmaki. Southwestern, slow southbound at the airport link. Bit of traffic to the terminal.
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1: Beautifully fine and 13 degrees today. Currently in the central city, it is 8 degrees.
0: We're just listening to Whitney and Stevie and Luther and Dionne out trill and out sing each other. Got this text through to 934, says they've got nothing on Filipinos doing karaoke on TikTok. Oh, have you seen that?
1: I have not.
0: And they sing up a storm.
1: Wow, brilliant.
0: Well, the Māori delegation would like to put our hands up as well. Because when we get together and sing too, yeah, we all try and out sing each other. I got pulled up
1: a little bit more of a laid back vibe. Potentially, 10 guitars.
0: Every now and then we all think we can do the trills.
1: Okay,
0: we all try our best. I got pulled up at Woolies yesterday and asked two things: did I need any more ushis?
1: Oh yeah.
0: But more importantly, has Jeanette bought you a new pizza board yet? If you haven't caught up with the news, I'll explain in just a moment. It's Robert and Jeanette.
1: Oh, I see.
0: On Auckland's Breeze.

0: 93.4 The Breeze, Auckland's Breakfast with Robert and Jeanette, Natalie and Brulia there. My loy lele, everybody. Welcome to the show, our Tongan listeners. It is Tongan Language Week this week as well. Yesterday I was at the Woolies there, just doing my shop. It's different from the family shop. The family shop is taken care of by my wife. My shop is the only stuff that I need.
1: Yeah, peanut slabs. Family shop is vegetables, proteins, all of the, eggs, whatever.
0: Stuff that you make dinner with.
1: That's it.
0: I got, you're wrong about the peanut slabs, I got two bags of Maltesers Aaron's special.
1: Were they? Nice.
0: That was nice. Okay. Got some other stuff. Anyway, I'm walking through the aisle there at the Woolies. Woman comes up to me, and forgive me, I think her name is Kathy.
1: Okay.
0: Kathy, we'll call her Kathy, comes up and she says, hi, listen to the show. I said, well, thank you very much, I appreciate that. She goes, do you need any ushis? Because she knew I'm looking for ushis for my granddaughter. I said, I think we're okay, we got that sorted. I said, well, thanks. She goes, second thing, has Jeanette bought you a new pizza board yet? Now, if you haven't seen the latest recipe, which is like those Woolies ginger biscuits, and they're really thin, great.
1: It's not an ad for Woolies, by the way. It's not. I paid for
0: it
1: those.
0: It is not. We paid for those. And then you put some Biscoff spread on that as well, and you melt that and you pour it on, and then you do the peach halves and you just cut that into wedges.
1: Oh, buddy, you were going so well. I was about to give you a 10 out of 10, and then you said peaches, and it's not peaches.
0: Pears, same thing. Pears. You cut those up, and you slap them on. 180 degrees, 25, I think we did 30 minutes ultimately.
1: But it's the viral pudding.
0: It is, but it's Jeanette's take on it, and it's delicious. Mm. But to crush the ginger biscuits there, she put them down on top of one of our pizza boards, and then she grabbed another one. I thought she would use it because I didn't have a, what do you call it?
1: Not you didn't have anything. You didn't have a rolling pin. You didn't have a meat tenderizer.
0: You didn't have anything
1: I could use to crush the bickies.
0: She grabbed a second board, and I thought she was going to use that like a hammer. But no, she lay it flat and then smacked the hell out of it on top. This is what happened.
1: I think what it needs is some bickies crumbled on top. Mm-hmm.
2: Oh, so violent. She broke it. Look what she did. Look at that.
3: Here's the thing. Now you've got two.
0: Kathy pointed out you have two. And we both started laughing.
1: Here's the thing. I was not laughing. Jerry was.
0: Yep.
1: Jerry was like a he was laughing
0: so happy.
1: Hyena.
0: He was so happy to see that. And anyway. If you want to see Jeanette's face go red. So red.
1: To answer the question, no, I have not replaced it.
0: And that's when she said to me, tell Jeanette,
1: yes.
0: $16 at Kmart. She wanted me to pass on.
1: Okay.
0: The message you can get.
1: No, I don't think she did it all. I think this is a very elaborate way for you to tell me how much they are.
0: It was lovely to meet you, Kathy. Thank you for letting Jeanette know they are $16 at Kmart for a new one.
1: You weren't even at Woolies yesterday. That's how much this is fabricated. Look at me.
0: I was at Woolies yesterday.
1: It's just a big
0: Kathy,
1: lie.
0: Kathy, nice to meet you. Coming up after 7 this morning. A New Zealand woman's gone viral. She'd get a lot of hate online all because she was eating a Whittaker's peanut slab. But it's where she was eating it that was a problem. And she's defending herself. We'll hear from her after 7.
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6: High of just 14 today, but should stay fine all day. Into the city at the moment, Southern Motorway, almost half an hour Manukau to town, 50 minutes from Drury. Slow Papakura to East Tamaki and Sloan at Mount Wellington. Southwestern, a little bit slow both ways, but not too bad. Northwestern, 25 minutes in from Massey. Slow patches from there, but heavy at St. Luke's. Northern, 22 from Constellation, slow there to Glenfield at Esmond and at Silverdale.
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5: Ata Maria, Auckland. I'm Grace Cocker with the latest at 7. Watch out, Auckland motorists. Every bailiff in the country will today be scanning number plates of parked cars to see who has overdue fines and reparations. If motorists cannot make arrangements, then their vehicle may be clamped or towed away to be sold. The government says the message is simple. Pay your court fines or face walking home. Sawmill Workers Against Poison fears that calls for an inquiry into toxic timber chemicals will be too little too late for some. The Human Rights Commission made the recommendation. SWAP co-chair Kiriyama Akuhata supports the call but says lives have already been lost.
6: Justice delayed is justice denied. But in saying that, we've got our great-great-great-great-great-great-grandchildren to think about their health.
5: It's hoped new endometriosis guidelines will allow women to receive treatment much earlier. Health NZ is moving to a symptoms and family history-based approach for diagnosis. Tanya Cook from Endometriosis NZ says the changes are a breakthrough.
7: We do understand there will be GP ongoing education, especially in the lead-up to the implementation of these guidelines.
5: A retired police officer has revealed Tupac Shakur's dying words at his murder trial. Gary Dale told the court he was trying to convince the rapper to tell him the name of the shooter when Shakur responded with, "No, we'll take care of it." Dwayne Keith Davis is on trial for allegedly orchestrating the 1996 drive-by shooting. To rugby with Shift 4, the Springboks have raised an issue heading into Sunday's test against the All Blacks at Ellis Park. Assistant coach Felix Jones says the All Blacks have used illegal tactics at rucks against the Stormers, Sharks and Bulls.
8: They experienced like took shoulders going into the breakdown, which I know they weren't really happy with.
5: Luke Hansen will play just his second NRL game on Saturday, starting at standoff for the Warriors against the Rabbitohs in Sydney.
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11: Fine in Auckland today. Southerly winds keeping things very brisk. High of 13 today, but lots of blue sky and sunshine, down to an overnight low of just 3 tonight. Currently in Auckland, 8 in the central city, feels like 5.
12: Auckland City, you're a friend of mine, and you've sure got a friend in the breeze.
13: Hey, hi, it's Robert and Jeanette. Hey, a quick question though. Do you live in or around Torbay? Have you had vandalism in your area, car windows being smashed, that kind of stuff? Are you aware of the man in the golden mask who hides in bushes?
11: You're going to freak people out?
13: Because he got busted at 5:31 the other morning by a neighbour who filmed him while he was doing it.
14: Get out of here! Get out of here! Get out of here! Go! Go!
11: What's he saying in response?
13: Couldn't hear the first part.
11: Yeah.
13: Been listening to the second part. He says, get out of here yourself.
11: Oh my God.
13: Text 934 if you know anything about the man in the golden mask.
11: Sounds like a movie name.
13: Right, a horror movie.
11: Yeah, it does.
13: Or if you're a bit spooked, we'd love to hear from you as well. That's happening in Torbay. We'd love to dig into this a bit more after 8 this morning. You can text 934 if you know anything about that. Now, this woman, New Zealand woman, Maddie, has gone viral all because she was eating a Whittaker's peanut slab. The problem was she was eating it as she was walking onto a plane, eating something that contains nuts. And then this happened. This is Maddie in her own words.
15: I'm just eating my peanut slab in peace and quiet, and the lady behind me in the tunnel says, thank God I'm not anaphylactic. I'm a Kiwi. It's my birthright.
13: I'm a Kiwi. It's my birthright to eat a peanut slab going on to a plane where people may have allergies.
11: Well, she sounds like a treat.
13: She was seated, by the way, eating a peanut slab while she was telling that story on that video.
11: Oh, yeah.
13: Bearing in mind that people have nut allergies, was she justified? Would you be comfortable going onto a plane watching someone eating a peanut slab? Text 934, because it has absolutely kicked off on Maddie's page. And I'll play her response and read some of the comments next. But would you be happy with someone eating a peanut slab on your flight?

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0: 93.4 The Breeze, Auckland's Breakfast with Robin and Jeanette. Kia ora, good morning, welcome to the show. It is a Wednesday morning and the sun outside is a shining.
1: What a glorious start to the morning it is. It's just dappled light, blue sky, sunshine twinkling. What a time. What a time to be alive.
0: Sorry, Jeanette. I should have been playing this music while you were describing.
1: A bit late for that, buddy.
0: Sorry about that. Missed the moment.
1: No,
0: we'll grab it another time. Welcome to the show, everybody. Want to concentrate on a particular suburb at the moment. Torbay. Kia ora. Oh, you're right. I'm doing something completely different.
1: Oh, yeah. We got him here.
0: Bear with me.
1: Yep. Where were we? Nobody heard anything.
0: Torbay's after eight.
1: It is.
0: And what I'm trying to say is, talk about that an hour. A Kiwi woman living in Oz is walking down the tunnel to board her flight, and she's eating a peanut slab when the woman behind her says this. This is what she's saying. Her name is Maddie.
2: I'm just eating my peanut slab in peace and quiet, and the lady behind me in the tunnel says, thank God I'm not anaphylactic.
3: Can't even be out in the wild eating a peanut slab.
2: Yes, I can.
4: Yes, I will.
2: I'm a Kiwi. It's my birthright.
0: Can't even be out in the wild eating a peanut slab. Yes, I can. I'm a Kiwi. It's my birthright. Right?
1: Yeah.
0: So she's been called out for eating a peanut snack on a plane where people might have a nut allergy. She filmed that video while sitting in her seat, finishing off her. And I just happened to want to have one here. I only bought it just simply for the radio, even though you can't see it. Was she right to eat a peanut slab in an enclosed space? Text 934. If you've got any thoughts on that.
1: What do you think about it?
0: So many years ago, I was taking the kids on a school trip from one of the kids in the class, and one of the kids was with my child in their classroom, and we were all going on a trip, and I was one of the parents who volunteered to take them. And one of the parents got in touch with me and said, do you eat nuts? And I said, yes, I do. They said, could you not have any nuts in the car because their child was allergic to nuts? I said, that's absolutely fine. So, and she'd called all the other parents of the children who were coming with me and said, please don't have any nuts in your lunches or lunchbox for the school trip. And every parent said, yeah, that's fine. Completely understand, not a problem. So if you are getting on a plane and you see someone having a peanut slab, I could understand if you're allergic, why that could be an issue for you. But what people were saying in the comments were brutal is that this woman was, well, here's one. As a nurse, I've literally seen people go into anaphylactic shock from someone eating peanuts in a completely different room to them pick a different snack. Nuts on a plane should be banned, full stop. You can go a few hours without nuts. So I get that. People are saying, I don't want to be, or my child to be endangered on a plane because you're having a Whittaker's.
1: Do you know the thing that stands out for me? Like when I get on a plane, I don't think about nuts because I'm not allergic to them,
0: right.
1: and none of my family. But my God, I would be if I did know someone mm-hmm. who was allergic. So that aside, but it's her. It's just her manner, the way she. It's my birthright. And stuff.
0: Right.
1: That's the thing that grates me. She sounds really entitled.
0: She did have some people on her side, though. Someone said, "My allergy is not your problem. I will take extra precautions, but I damn well ain't gonna tell a stranger to not eat something." Which is brave if you are allergic to nuts and someone is doing that.
1: Would it be other things as well? Other allergies? Like would people have anaphylactic responses to other things that you'd have to be thinking about as well?
0: Well, yeah, I'm allergic to stuff. If you came on to that plane

0: the Christmas tree. I'm allergic I'm allergic to the pine needles.
1: It's not going
0: to
1: make you die, though.
0: Well, sometimes I get sneezy.
1: Yeah.
0: I'm also allergic to grass, mown grass.
1: Which is why
0: if you are eating mown grass next to me on a plane, don't blame me if I start getting wheezy and have an asthma attack. But there are a lot of comments on this, and so she's come back with a response video.
1: Okay.
0: It goes a little something like this.
2: If I knew I was travelling with someone or there was someone going to be next to me of any allergy, I would show appropriate care and consideration. I was just making a bloody video about enjoying my favourite New Zealand chocolate and about some lady being rude and passive-aggressive to me, and I thought that was a bold move.
0: Okay, so she's basically saying, you know what? I did my research. It's fine to eat peanuts on the plane.
1: Because the air conditioning,
0: the air filtering systems take out the nuts. Yeah, so she's saying, oh, it was absolutely cool to do that.
1: I don't know. She just seems entitled.
0: Quick text to 934. No, it's life-threatening for some people. Thank you so much for your text.
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5: High of 14, lots of sunshine all day today. Into the city, Northern Motorway, 24 minutes Constellation Drive to town. Slow all the way from there to the bridge and at Silverdale. Northwestern, half an hour Massey to the city. Slow patches from there, but heavy at Te Aratu and Point Chef to St. Luke's. Southern 34 in from Manukau. Slow Papakura on and off to the city. Quick patches here and there, but a bit heavy at Manukau. Southwestern, not too bad.
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1: Beautifully fine and heading for 13 degrees today. Currently 8 in the central city, but feels a bit chillier than that. The researchers have been researching and they have been studying the brains of dogs. And there's one thing in particular that we can do that makes a dog feel joy and happiness. And it's not just for your own dog, it'd be any dog. You interested?
0: Can I pat that dog?
1: Can I pat that dog?
0: Is it patting a dog?
1: I'll tell you, it's not patting a dog.
0: Oh, okay.
1: I'll tell you what it is next.
0: It's Cardigan Crew on the Breeze.

0: 93.4 The Breeze, Auckland's Breakfast with Robin and Jeanette. Kia ora, good morning, welcome to the show. 27 minutes past 7, bit of cutting crew. This is going to be huge. Eden Park is going to be packed on the 16th of June next year because State of O is coming to Auckland. That is massive, man. Huge. Blues, Maroons, New South Wales, Queensland at Eden Park. Game 2 of the series, State of O next year.
1: How's your dog this morning? I love dogs.
0: You love dogs.
1: I love dogs so much. Sometimes I think I love dogs more than I love people. Sometimes
0: Absolutely.
1: All of the time I think that.
0: Yeah, all the time.
1: Like if I could do a radio show with two dogs, I would. I'd be all in on that.
0: Number one.
1: To be fair, I think a dog could press buttons.
0: I think a dog would know what it's supposed to be talking about at the right time.
1: Dogs wouldn't get distracted.
0: What?
1: Anyway, they've been researching dogs' brains. And scientists have found out exactly what is going on when a dog sees us smile. So the study involved 6 very good boys and 8 very good girls. And they put the dogs individually inside these brain scanners. And when they were in there, they showed them lots of people's faces. Faces that were smiling, faces that weren't, right? But when they saw the faces that were smiling, complete strangers to the dog, scientists could see in the imaging that there was an area of the brain that's associated with like rewards, like positive things that lights up or changes colour, whatever it does. It lit up with activity. So it showed the researchers that when a dog sees us smile, their brain reacts because they see it as a wonderful and rewarding thing that makes them feel joy.
0: That's so cool.
1: And you can bet, I smile at dogs anyway. I spend my life walking around. My dogs, it's like being a parent to a toddler again. I talk to them like children. And I smile at them all the time. But now I'm also smiling at random dogs. Dave's like, why you look like a clown on the beach? Hello.
0: Oh, look at you.
1: Yeah. So smile at your dog today. Smile more than you ever do.
0: Smile at any dog.
1: At all of the dogs. Just smile at the dogs of Auckland.
0: Nice. Coming up after 7:30, rant, rave or random, we dive into the local Facebook groups to see what is going down in your part of town.
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4: Staying fine all day today, but a little cooler, high of 14 degrees. Sitting bound on motorways, southern now 40 minutes, Manukau to the CBD. We're slow on and off from Papakura, some heavy patches from Manukau to the city. Northwestern, 34 minutes in from Massey, got slow patches on and off from there, heavy at Te Aratu and Point Chev to St Luke's. Northern, 27 in from Constellation, a bit heavy there, slow to the bridge and slow at Silverdale.
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20: Atamari, Auckland. I'm Grace Cocker with the latest at 7:30. Career ambitions are taking priority over children. The country's birth rate has fallen to its lowest levels in 23 years. Sociologist Paul Spoonley says there's been a shift in attitudes.
21: Millennials, but particularly Generation Z women, simply don't anticipate having children. And so there's a cultural change that's occurring.
20: A magnitude 4.8 quake has struck southern Spain, injuring three people. The disaster hit Granada, sending debris crashing into streets and causing cracks in buildings across the city. The Trump administration has advanced a plan to allow construction and logging in national forests. Nearly 45 million acres of wilderness would lose its protections. President Trump wants to increase logging and to thin forests to prevent wildfires. The reality of missing socks has been laid bare. Commission research estimates a staggering 28 million are lost in New Zealand today. Norseware Managing Director Tim Dean puts it into perspective.
22: That's 6.3 single socks each, or 13.7 per household. And most of us have got very little idea where our missing socks actually go.
20: To rugby with Shift 4, Damien McKenzie is on track to play in Sunday's test against the Springboks at Ellis Park. All Blacks assistant coach Tana Umaga says the fullback's ankle injury looked good at training.
23: Our medical staff have done a really good job, as well as ACNC, to make sure that he puts his best foot forward to be available for the team.
20: And former Australian cricketer David Warner has been fined and ordered to have an interlock device fitted to his car after pleading guilty to drink driving in Sydney in April.
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25: Harvey Norman.
26: Oh man, what you see is what you get today. Cold though, southerly winds, high of 13 degrees, lots of sunshine. Down to an overnight low of 3 tonight. It's the only night this week that it's going to be that low. 3 degrees tonight. Currently in Auckland City, 8 feels like 6.
27: Auckland City, you're a friend of mine. And you've sure got a friend in the breeze.
0: Kia ora, good morning. It is Robert and Jeanette. Welcome to the show. A rant, a rave and a random. We've been trawling the local community Facebook pages. What are people talking about? I've got the rant this morning. People have thoughts about Kmart's new store opening at Westgate, the largest one in the country.
26: Opens next month, doesn't it?
0: Yeah.
26: Like, it's not too far away. I got the rave. Imagine you find some money in your local supermarket and there's a very, and it's in an envelope and a very specific reason that you get to keep that money.
0: Okay, what's the random, Jerry?
28: I'll go random. I'm going to discuss what was left at La Rosa Garden Reserve that annoyed people so much.
0: A rant.
26: But technically, it was able to be there.
28: Yeah.
0: And a random that's coming up next. It's Robert and Jeanette on Auckland's Breeze.

0: The Breeze Totally 80s Countdown starts Monday, 8 a.m. You still have time to vote,
1: but you better hurry.
0: If you love the 80s, you'll be in to win an awesome getaway to Brisbane with Novus Glass. 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

0: 93.4 The Breeze, Auckland's Breakfast with Robert and Jeanette, and that is Spandau Ballet Gold from 1983. You might want to vote for that for your Totally 80s Countdown. It's coming to The Breeze from next Monday. You can vote in, by the way, before this Friday. It ends on Friday.
1: 3 o'clock, I think, on Friday afternoon.
0: Thank you, Jeanette. Chance to win a trip to go and see Go West live in concert in Brisbane in September. Text VOTE to 934. Bounce it back your link. Get amongst it. All right now. Facebook pages, community Facebook pages are a hive of activity, are they not?
1: Yeah, the good, the bad and the ugly.
0: Or as we like to call it, the rant, the rave and the random. We've all been scrolling, so you don't have to. I've got one this morning. I've got the rant, guys. I've got the rant.
1: Okay. People, so this is a grumble.
0: This is a grumble. People have thoughts, right, about the Kmart store, the biggest one in the country, opening out at Westgate next month. This was posted on the Glen Eden, Henderson, Sunnyvale and Auditia area community Facebook page. The wait is over. Kmart to open its largest New Zealand store next month with checkouts at the front. Mm. Sean jumped in. So now Kmart are reverting back to where the checkouts used to be at the front of the store. The dummy that works for Kmart that previously approved this should be moved on from the company pronto. It was the stupidest bonehead decision ever by Kmart. Wow. So now common sense has finally prevailed. We don't need to be annoyed by staff checking our receipts at the door because I just ignore them anyway and I keep walking out singing I Love Rock and Roll.
1: What? What's his name?
0: What happened, Sean?
2: Great rant.
0: That's a good rant, Sean. Thank you so much.
1: Or as the Gen Zers would say, a rant.
0: A rant.
1: Oh, my. My rave this morning comes from the Auckland Reddit page. So essentially it's been posted with a picture of a $50 note, an envelope, and on the front of the envelope it says, just for you. And then there was a note inside. And the message that went with this photo that was posted on the Auckland Reddit page was, I was shopping at Lynn Mall Woolworths around lunchtime on Friday, and stuck behind some noodles was this envelope. Extraordinarily kind. Thank you to the kind stranger. I reckon the writing is maybe from an older person. And it reads, it doesn't matter who I am. Remember, this is accompanied by a $50 note. It doesn't matter who I am. I just want to make someone's day better. If this small gesture has brought a moment of joy, then I'm grateful. You'll find that this is not a coincidence. The universe never makes mistakes. Give and you shall receive. Good luck. So nice. Essentially they're saying you were meant to find
0: that.
1: You
0: were meant to have this $50.
1: And I don't know if this is just a one-off or if this person has done more of them or if it's a thing, but there we go. A little moment out in Newland.
0: That's nice. That's a lovely rave.
1: What a shame you weren't shopping that day. But then the universe doesn't get it wrong. You were not meant to find.
3: No, unfortunately, I had noodles at the house. So I didn't find them on
0: here.
3: There
0: you go.
1: Lovely.
0: Next time.
3: It's an anonymous poster for Random who says, nice of someone to dump their office rubbish at La Rosa Garden Reserve. It's a lovely little park out west, actually. There's a chair. An office chair has been wheeled to the playground and left next to the bin, the public bin, which is annoying, right?
1: Mm.
3: But the bin says on it, no household or shop rubbish to be left here. And you just sit there thinking, that's office rubbish. So maybe someone has thought, I can get away with the rules and leave an office chair here.
1: Oh.
3: So that's the debate. Okay. Bit random.
1: That's ugly though too, isn't it? A bad person.
3: You know those office chairs. Put it somewhere else.
1: Yeah, man.
0: We do need chairs in the studio though.
3: Exactly.
0: I'm just saying. La Rosa, is it?
3: La Rosa.
0: All right, quick fire quiz is up next.
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6: A cool high of 14 should stay fine all day. Into the city, Northern Motorway 30 minutes, Constellation Drive to town, 50 from Silverdale. We're heavy at Silverdale and heavy patches, Constellation to the bridge. Northwestern, 38 minutes in from Massey, heavy on and off from there, easing at Greylin. Southern 44, Manukau to town, slow from Papakura, heavy patches frequent from Manukau. A little slow on the southwestern, but not too bad.
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1: Beautifully fine. Blue sky and 13, currently 8 in the central city. As we head into the quick five quiz for a Wednesday morning. Tearing up to the news. Let's exercise those brains, guys. Get us thinking.
3: All right, question one. What band has this famous lyric in it as read by my son Ezra? Are you ready?
0: Yes.
17: Hello, you fool. I love you.
1: Yeah.
0: That's great.
1: Got it.
3: You got it?
1: Yeah.
3: If one is feeling restless, they are said to have what in their pants?
1: Yeah.
3: I love that expression.
1: Universal, eh?
3: Yeah. The reference lines of the Earth are longitude and what? Longitude and...
0: Yep.
1: 3 out of 3 so far, guys.
0: Me too, yeah.
3: If you beat butter and sugar until it's light and fluffy, so that's butter and sugar in a bowl, give it a good beating, you'd be doing what to it?
0: I don't know. Do you know this? She just about spat at me. She was so angry that
3: disgusted.
0: I said that.
3: Who would?
1: He hadn't even finished the question. I'd written the answer. Knew what was coming.
3: Uranus has many moons. What are they named after? Any ideas at that stage? I'm happy to give a clue.
0: Has many? What are the moons named after?
3: There are lots of moons of Uranus. They're all
1: Come
3: named
1: on,
3: after
1: give
3: things.
1: Give us a clue.
3: Titania, Oberon, Miranda, Ariel, yeah. Umbriel, Ophelia, yeah. Cordelia.
1: Oh, Taylor Swift.
0: No.
3: You're on the right track of sorts.
0: Yeah.
3: What are they named after, those moons? Those are your questions.
0: Let's get the answers to the quickfire quiz after John Farnham's done his sing on the Prudes.

0: Auckland's Breakfast with Robert and Jeanette, and that is John Farnham. Shout out this morning. Good morning to Janice Brown on the coast, who listens to the show, loves Jerry and his quiz. Boom, got yourself a fan there in Janice.
1: Morning, Janice.
0: Hi, Janice. It was lovely to chat yesterday.
1: Yeah, Janice was having issues, as a lot of people did with Rover, but that is going smoothly today, which is great news.
2: I love you too, Janice Brown, by the way. What band has the famous lyric as read by my son?
3: Hello, you fool. I love you.
0: So cute.
1: Come on, join the joyride.
0: Nice, yes, yeah, that's Roxette.
2: Yes,
0: yeah.
2: Roxette joyride. If you're feeling restless, what's going on in your pants? You've got what in them?
1: Crocodiles.
2: Ants in your pants.
1: Yeah.
2: Ants in your pants. The reference lines of the Earth are longitude and...
0: Latitude.
1: Do you want to tell everyone what you thought the other way was?
2: It was only this morning I discovered it's not longitude. I've always been saying my whole life until this morning that's longitude, I found out.
0: You threw an extra T in there.
2: Longitude. And no one ever corrected me.
1: It's hard to say. Longitude. Yeah.
0: Because we laughed behind your back.
2: No. Janice Brown doesn't.
1: Not a common word, so maybe that's what saved you.
2: Thank you. If you beat butter and sugar until it's light and fluffy, you would be doing what to that bowl, Robert?
0: Well, the answer's in the question. You're beating it.
2: Beat it.
1: No.
2: Meet
1: not. It. You cannot accept that.
2: I'm not accepting.
1: No.
0: I'm just saying.
2: Yeah, tone shift. Go on.
1: You're creaming it.
2: You are creaming it.
1: Yeah.
2: You're.
1: Honestly, you're such a child.
0: Question number 5.
2: Uranus has moons, which are named.
1: Clean it up.
2: After Titania, Oberon, Miranda, Ariel, Umbriel, Ophelia, Cordelia. That would mean they are what?
1: They goddesses?
2: No.
1: Oh, damn it.
0: They are Roman gods.
2: No.
0: Yes, that's wrong.
2: They are English literature characters, Shakespearean, most of them, Alexander Pope. But it's the only moons that aren't named after mythical gods.
0: Oh, that's right. Oh. Yes.
1: Okay. Well, okay, thank you, Jerry. Good quiz.
0: Thank you. So imagine this, right? Finding someone hiding amongst the trees and the bushes outside your house just after 5 a.m. Oh, yeah, he's wearing a gold mask. What the heck is going on in Torbay? And the neighbour filmed a man in the golden mask. You got to hear this after 8.
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6: 14-hour high today, staying mainly fine. Standard day on motorways, northern 32 minutes in from Constellation Drive, 53 Silverdale to town. Heavy at Silverdale and heavy patches Constellation to the bridge. Southern 44 minutes, Manukau to town, an hour from Drury, slow from Papakura, heavy patches from Otahu. A little slow on the southwestern, but pretty good. Northwestern 40 in from Massey, heavy on and off there to the city.
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20: Atamariya, Auckland. I'm Grace Cocker with the latest at 8. Health NZ has created a national coordination centre as influenza A puts pressure on hospitals, including across Auckland. Speaking to RNZ, the agency's winter plan lead, Chris Lowry, says some are setting up dedicated wards.
21: If we can aggregate patients together, that helps stop any internal spread when you might have them scattered through a ward, for example.
20: Two major links are closed this morning due to a polar blast causing hazardous driving. The desert road from Waiuru to Rangipo is shut by snow. And State Highway 2 between Opotiki and Gisborne is closed to heavy vehicles due to freezing and icy conditions. MPs are being urged to take a new Human Rights Commission report seriously. It outlines how toxic PCP timber treatment has had a multi-generational impact, recommending a national inquiry. Kiriama Akuhata from Sawmill Workers Against Poison says it's taken four decades to get here.
22: Politicians are in where they are to make a difference on people's lives, and I just ask them to look at the future of our grandchildren, great-grandchildren.
20: A new report reveals a 26-year-old who died in Waikato Hospital fell between the gaps. Blake Williams had ingested multiple different medicines. A coroner says healthcare workers did what they could, but the resources were insufficient. To sport, life has changed for Kiwi golfer Ryan Fox on the PGA Tour. The Open champion is preparing for the second FedEx Cup event in St. Louis and is getting recognised more than he used to.
23: I got stopped going to dinner last night like five times to sign an autograph. Like, that has never really happened.
20: And to rugby with shift four, the All Blacks say fullback Damien McKenzie looked sharp at training and is on track to overcome an ankle injury in time for Sunday's test against the Springboks at Ellis Park.
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25: Harvey Norman.
1: Look at that sky out there. Blue sky, sunshine all day and 13 degrees. Today, those southerlies keeping things a little on the chilly side. 3 degrees is our overnight low tonight. Currently in the central city, 8, almost 9 degrees. Feels like 7.
0: Kia ora, good morning, welcome to the show. It is a Wednesday morning with Robert and Jeanette. Shout out to the people living in Torbay because some cars and homes have been peppered with steel BBs, little pallets there, during months of vandalism. So then a neighbour this month heard a kerfuffle at 5:31 in the morning outside their place, went out to investigate, and get this right, they filmed someone caught in the bushes, and then it got weird. But first, take a listen. This is what was happening on the video. It's crazy.
26: Get out of here! Get out of here!
0: Get out of there yourself, is what the guy's yelling back at him. The guy emerges from behind the trees in the bushes wearing a gold mask.
1: Oh my gosh, like something straight out of Look Sharp.
0: Jeanette.
1: It is.
0: Jeanette knew that too quickly.
1: No, I feel like he's... I don't know what fancy dress you're going to wear the gold mask. I don't know where that would come in handy, but if you know someone who's recently been to dress ups.
0: Why have you got a lot of gold masks at your house? If you live in Tall Bay, you might know something about this. Has this happened to you? You can text 934, the man with the golden mask terrorizing Tall Bay.

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0: 93.4 The Breeze opens breakfast with Robert and Jeanette, and that is Nick Kershaw. You might want to vote for that for your Totally 80s Countdown. Text vote to 934. Get amongst it. The countdown kicks off on Monday. Erin Patterson. Does the name ring a bell?
1: Oh, yeah, it does.
0: The Australian toxic mushroom killer, right, convicted of a triple murder. She is appealing her sentence today.
1: I saw that doing the rounds yesterday. Right. Yeah, I was wondering what it was. Good luck with that, Erin. I'm not so sure you're going to be successful.
0: Shout out to the good people of Torbay. We're talking about Torbay this morning. How you doing, everyone?

0: behind a driveway. When he got busted, the man ran back behind the bush and the trees. And so the neighbor continued filming, and this is what he caught.
1: Get out of here! Get out of here! Get out of here! Go! Go!
0: Right.
2: So the guy in response was saying, you get out of here.
0: Yeah, get out of here yourself is what the but here's the weird thing. When the dude emerges from behind the tree, one yelling, get out of here yourself, he's wearing a gold mask.
2: He's got a blue hoodie.
0: Yeah.
2: Up all right round, covering his hair and everything. Mm-hmm. And then you just see this horrific gold mask. It like gives you vibes of the Scream mask.
0: It's just very odd.
2: It's awful.
0: It would freak you right out. If you were standing there in the 100%. Studio and he's got a mask on, you'd be going, what's happening here in Torbay? Well, let's go live now to our Torbay correspondent, live on the phone from the war zone. It is Tina.
2: Tina from Torbay.
0: Tina from Torbay.
2: Hello.
3: Morning, guys.
0: Kia ora, Tina.
2: What do you know about this?
3: I just want to start and say, let's take it down. This is a very serious issue.
2: Okay.
3: So we want to make sure we're addressing it seriously.
0: Yes. Thank you, Tina. Someone with some real sense on the show.
2: Thank
0: finally.
2: God.
3: What do you know,
2: being a local?
3: Well, what I know is in Torbay, we take these things very seriously. We've got very high standards for Torbay.
2: Yes.
3: It's not great. But, you know, at least he's dressed in gold, I suppose. So,
2: okay.
3: Yes. I question what's going on here. On a serious note, perhaps he needs some support.
2: Yes.
3: I also wonder if he needs some support around. I just wonder if he's been watching the K-pop Demon Hunters a little too much. Because, you know, the song Golden. You know,
2: maybe he has. But here's the other thing, Tina. There is quite a clear photo of him in his mask.
0: Taken from the video.
2: But there's another photo doing the rounds that somebody's had a bit of a play with.
3: Have they, though? Have they? Yes. I know the photo you're talking about, and he's holding a rather large aubergine. That's
2: which is not in the original.
0: No, the man is not going around stealing aubergine.
3: Yeah, and I guess the question was that photo made after the original or did they edit the first photo?
2: Oh, I see.
3: But I think we've got to take it seriously because anyone carrying around a huge aubergine is obviously a little bit of a danger to someone, either to themselves or someone out there.
2: And to be fair, anyone at 5:30 on your property is not okay, right?
3: No.
2: Doesn't matter what they're carrying, what mask they've got on or what they're doing, get off my property at 5:30 or at any time.
0: As you say. Again, we are taking this seriously, Tina. We are taking this seriously.
2: Okay, so
3: very seriously. Yep, we're serious in Torbay and we address these issues.
0: Police are asking neighbours if they see Golden to contact 105, 105, 105.
2: Yeah.
0: Give them a call. They'd like to get some more details about this person.
2: I guess in all seriousness, it's good to know. If you are a local, it's good to know that this is going on just to have maybe be that extra little bit vigilant. When you're locking up
3: an evening. I think that's important wherever we are, right? We've got to be a little bit vigilant. And, of course, if you do see him, definitely report it. But I'm proud to be part of a community that comes together and does take these things seriously. And I love Torbay.
0: Wonderful.
3: And as much as I'm having a joke with you guys, we take this very seriously. And love the community.
0: Thank you so much.
2: From Torbay, everybody.
0: Live from Torbay.
2: What a treat.
0: Our correspondent, Tina. Thank you.
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11: Sunny all day with a cool high of 14 degrees. Citybound on motorways, not too drastic this morning. Southern 46, Manukau to town, an hour dreary to the city. Slow from Takanini, we've got heavy patches from Otahu. Southwestern, fairly decent, a little bit of traffic to the airport. Northwestern, 40 minutes, Massey to the city. We're heavy on and off from there. And Northern 32 from Constellation Drive, heavy patches there to the bridge.
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5: Glorious out there, look at it. Beautiful. Cold though, high of only 13 degrees today to go with that sunshine. Currently about 8, almost 9 degrees in the central city.
6: Have you hit us with the overnight low?
5: Well, I did about 20 minutes ago. It's going to be 3 degrees.
6: Come on.
5: Which is chilly. That's bed sock slash hot water bottle.
6: Electric blanket on three.
5: Electric blanket on three, whatever it is to make that bed a little bit more toasty when you get in tonight. Maybe an animal or two.
6: Are you talking about animals
5: or three?
6: That's,
5: that's, so that's my
6: dumb
5: bed.
6: Old people cracking jokes like this, kids. I know, it's gross. Here's Ella Langley. She's cool. On the breeze.

0: 93.4 The Breeze, Auckland's Breakfast with Robert and Jeanette, Ella Langley. That guitar riff makes that song, in my humble opinion.
1: It's great, eh? It grows on me every time I hear it.
0: Come on.
1: Does anyone else, you know, the mornings have been a little chilly lately. Like this morning was quite cold, yesterday morning was quite cold. Does anyone else, if you've got dogs or a cat or whatever animals you might have living inside with you, before you head off, like for me, I head off for work at like 25 past four in the morning, right? So it's very, very early. You might do this anyway. Hubby's been up the back room the last two nights because he's been a bit crook, right? And snoring.
0: Yeah. So it's good he's in the other
1: room. So he's up the back room.
0: Recovering.
1: And so when I've been, when I'm getting up and getting organised and stuff in the morning, I've had lights on and I'm all, you know, and the dogs have both been on the bed as I have left. Got quite big dogs and a cat as well. Does anyone else do what I do on a cold morning and you go and get extra blankets and you turn your dogs into little tacos and you wrap them up and you just have their little heads? And then as you leave, like you, and you're talking away and you're just your babies. And as you leave, you turn the light and you say, bye, have a wonderful day. And they're all.
0: Do you say goodbye?
1: Oh, 100%. I say goodbye no matter what. No matter. What. And what was the other thing? What did we learn not 1 hour ago?
0: An hour ago on the show.
1: Where was I an hour ago?
0: You were here.
1: Yes.
0: Was I here? Did I learn this thing?
1: What did we learn about dogs?
0: We learned that dogs love it when we smile at them.
1: We did. Researchers have been putting dogs in, if you didn't hear this about an hour ago, researchers have been putting dogs in like brain scanner things and they've been scanning their brains and showing them pictures of people smiling and dogs, the part of the brain that responds to joy and reward and all of those things, lights up when they see people smile. So I was smiling the heck out of the place this morning. They're all wrapped up like tacos and like, I did my job as a dog mama. What?
0: There's that sentence there. I can just imagine that dog gets back to the hood, right? And I go, what did you get up to today? I go, Bruno, you will not believe where they put me. I was in this bloody machine, mate.
1: Oh, yeah, I was in this machine. Yeah, right.
0: The scanner, they were showing me people smiling. Oh, that would have been great.
1: If you've ever had an MRI, you know you have to be like still as a.
0: Yeah.
1: You can't move.
0: How do they do that with the dogs?
1: Yes, maybe they sedate them a little bit. I'm not sure. I don't know. I didn't.
0: Here's how they do it. When I had an MRI, they were playing The Breeze through the MRI machine.
1: When I had an MRI, I completely had a claustrophobic like freak out. I had to come out there to put me back in with a weighted eye mask on.
0: Those tunnels are terrifying, aren't they?
1: Anyway, wow, we have digressed.
0: Okay.
1: Anyway,
0: coming up, we love the story yesterday that we chatted about of the woman who performed CPR on another woman who collapsed in the car park at New World Audio last month, brought her back to life, and then walked away when St. John arrived. Imagine knowing that you saved her. What must that feel like, Jeanette? Because after 8:30, we're going to talk to someone who knows exactly what that is like because he saved a life with CPR.
2: Robert and Jeanette on Instagram at The Breeze Auckland Breakfast. The Breeze Accurate Traffic.
3: New limited edition sweet sriracha chicken parma.
4: Staying a fine one all day with a high of 14 degrees. Into the city on the northwestern motorway, 40 minutes from Massey. We're heavy on and off from there to the CBD, easing around Grey Lynn. Upper Harbour Motorway, quite heavy northbound. We had a crash before the Albany Highway off-ramp. It has been cleared, but still quite congested. Southern 46 Manukau to the city, slow from Takanini, heavy from Otahu. Northern 30 from Constellation, heavy patches from there.
3: Lips will tingle. Enjoy the sweet sriracha chicken parma at Peter Pit, Egged and Bold.
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16: Atamariya, Auckland. I'm Grace Conker with the latest at 8:30. Alarm bells are ringing over the country's declining fertility rate. It's at its lowest level since 2003, with 2,000 fewer births this year than 2025. Sociologist Paul Spoonley says there are knock-on effects.
17: Fewer people coming into our education system. And ultimately, and I think this is the crunch point, the number of people who would be entering the workforce is simply going to be lower.
16: Relief has been signalled for the housing industry. Cotality's latest report shows affordability improved in the 3 months to June. Chief Property Economist Calvin Davidson says pressures have eased.
18: You'd never say buying a house or renting a house is easy as such, but we're at the point now where housing affordability has pretty much returned to normal, or on some measures actually a bit better than normal.
16: The family of Tupac Shakur has walked out of a courtroom after the jury was shown graphic autopsy photos in his murder trial. The rapper was struck by 4 bullets, but it was the gunshot to his lungs and abdomen that ultimately killed him. Dwayne Keith Davis is on trial for allegedly orchestrating the 1996 drive-by shooting. It's estimated 28 million socks have been orphaned in New Zealand. Commission research found nearly two-thirds of people hold onto the one left behind in hopes of a reunion. A highly anticipated British heavyweight boxing showdown's close to being confirmed.
19: Big fight on the horizon. It's the one you've all been waiting for.
16: Tyson Fury and Anthony Joshua are poised to finally fight for the first time at Madison Square Garden in November. And a new number for All Whites captain Chris Wood, who will wear 9 on his shirt for Nottingham Forest when the Premier League season kicks off this weekend. Football updates brought to you by Hisense.
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1: Harvey Norman. Oh man, today, tomorrow, Friday, even the weekend's looking pretty damn fine. In a word, blue sky, sunshine, high of 13 today, down to an overnight low of 3 degrees, currently almost 9 in the central city.
21: Auckland City, you're a friend of mine, and you've sure got a friend in the breeze.
0: Kia ora to you. Welcome to the show. It is Robert and Jeanette.
1: Yesterday on the show, we asked you guys if anyone knew the identity of a woman who did CPR on a shopper in the New World Orewa car park after a woman collapsed. And, well, she technically died at the time in the spot, right? Mm. And we'd love to find this woman. No luck at this point in time. But if you do know, if you're listening this morning, you do know about that story and who that woman was that gave her CPR, you can always let us know. 934 is our text number.
0: We did just call New World as well. They still have no idea who this hero was. But in the meantime, we have found someone who did use CPR to save a man's life. What must that be like, Jeanette? I mean, was the dude who was he nervous? I mean, I'd be worried I'd screw it up.
1: Yes, you would. Although maybe in the moment you don't. You just do it. You just do what you've got to do. Maybe this woman doesn't want to be found.
0: And that's fine, we'll just leave it there
1: if that's the case.
0: But we have so many questions about what it's like to actually do CPR, save someone's life. This hero. I'm going to use the word hero. Will be joining us.
1: I think you should.
0: Yeah. Will be joining us next. It's Robert and Jeanette, Patrick Swayze on Auckland's Breeze.

0: 93.4 The Breeze, Auckland's breakfast with Robert and Jeanette, and that is Drag On and Lotto Powerball 15 mil get in my bank account tonight.
1: We were amazed in reading the story yesterday of the woman who did CPR on another woman who collapsed in the car park at New World Orewa. I think it happened last month, didn't it?
0: Yep, saved her life.
1: Literally saved her life. Brought her back from the dead. Yeah. And you know, when you read a story like that, you think to yourself, gosh, I should know CPR so that I could do the same if that happened and there was no one else around or something, you know?
0: Because you never know when you're going to need it. And joining us now is a guy who found himself facing that exact same situation when he had to call on those CPR lessons he had many years before, and he saved a life. Good morning, Terry. Welcome to the show.
2: Oh, Terry.
1: Terry.
0: Sorry, let me read my notes again.
1: No, it was Harry.
0: Harry. Good morning, Harry. Welcome to the show.
1: Hi, Jerry.
2: You know, this happened 16 years ago.
1: Okay, so talk us through it. What happened?
2: So I used to live in New Zealand, and I lived in Rotorua for a year. Just 1 year. Went down there, played for a local football club.
1: Well, that makes it sound fancy.
2: Yeah.
0: Did you go down and play football?
2: No, I was making adverts on the radio. But I played for a local club.
1: Social stuff on the side. Gotcha.
2: Played for a local club, unpaid.
1: Okay.
2: And we had, it's called summer soccer, you know, on a Tuesday or Wednesday evening.
1: Yeah.
2: Long summer nights, you go and play seven-a-side. And around the club, I'd met this man who was 37. Remember it specifically, his name was Francesco. He was from Chile. And because I'm not a Kiwi, you know, we chatted and said, oh, what do you think of the town? How long you lived here? Things like that. Anyway, this one Tuesday night, he just dropped. There were about 8 games going on. He dropped and had a heart attack. And this is the strangest thing. I'm not into all the mystical stuff, right? Mm-hmm. But when I was 17 in West Auckland, I learned CPR. The school made us do it. Mm-hmm. Practiced on the dummies. And what must have been 6 years later, I'm living in Rotorua, playing football, and 6 weeks before that moment at work each day, making ads on the radio, I went, I wonder if I still know CPR. And I Googled it. What's the latest CPR rules?
1: What made you think that? You don't know.
2: No, this is the thing. For the next 6 weeks, I look that up every single day and test myself.
0: This is the woo-woo part, right?
2: And I thought, do I still know it? And I was going, okay, it's that number. I think at the time it was 30
1: stay
2: compressions.
1: In a lap. Mm-hmm.
2: Two breaths. Yeah. Did all the tests just on my own.
0: Yeah.
2: Working in an office. Went to play football around 6 weeks later. He dropped. And that was good timing because he dropped. And I went, I know it. And everyone gathered round. He wasn't breathing. And someone said, does anyone know CPR?
1: Was this mid-game?
2: Mid-game. Oh, all the games had stopped, obviously. It was an awful moment.
0: Yeah.
2: He was just out cold and no pulse. And it kicked in. I went, yeah, I know it. I know the rules. I know what to do. So I started the compressions on the chest. 30 and then breathed twice. And then a guy came and must have been on either another field or stopped his car. He came and kind of ushered me down the mouth end. I think he was going, he's not doing it great. So he started doing the compressions and I was on the breaths every 30.
1: Yep.
2: And he survived. He survived.
1: Brought him back to life in the moment.
0: So there was no pulse initially?
2: No pulse. Wow. He was gone. And we must have worked on this guy for about 10 minutes thinking he's a goner. And then he came back and I was doing the breath and he kind of went blah, blah, blah, blah. It is disgusting.
1: Oh.
2: It is spitting all over my face.
1: Okay, that's all right.
2: No, which is fine. I'll forgive him.
1: And so what happened? He got up and walked away or the ambulance came
2: back and died maybe two more times with us doing it.
1: Oh, my gosh.
2: Then the ambulance came with a kit, moved us off.
1: Yeah.
2: And then it washed over me. I was like, what were we just doing for 10 minutes? That was surreal. And then he went to hospital, survived. And
1: did you see him afterwards?
2: I went to see him the next day in the hospital.
1: Yeah.
2: And I'll be honest, I felt like the ladies' man. I was like, I'm a lifesaver.
0: Yeah.
2: I'm
0: going to
2: walk into this hospital room and everyone's going to go, here he is.
1: There's going to be a tunnel of arms.
2: That's not bad. I'm in a hospital where they save lives every day, but I was like, they're going to be like, there's that guy. And no one knew. And I walked in and I went, hi, Francesco. And I think they're going to say, here's the man. And he went, well, I can't remember anything. I can't even remember doing the shopping last weekend. And apparently something to do with the lack of oxygen in his brain.
0: He's wiped that part of his...
2: Yeah, yeah, because the doctors were... And so he didn't know.
0: Okay.
2: And his mum from Chile couldn't speak English.
1: Okay.
2: Afterwards, they got introduced. They said, this is the man who started CPR. She gave me the biggest hug.
1: Aww.
2: And I was like, I'm going to be on the front of the local newspaper tomorrow.
1: Look at you.
2: Another way,
1: were you?
2: This woman from New World who has saved a life seems not to want the limelight, but I tell you.
0: You were looking.
2: We want the limelight and it's not coming. You've got to wait 16 years.
1: Did you make the paper?
2: didn't know. No one knew. And I was telling everyone. Was
0: you worked at a radio station. Did they talk to you?
2: They didn't want to know. They're like, go and make some more ads.
1: 16 more years ads. Later, this is your moment.
2: Here's my moment.
1: This is your moment.
2: I know I'm desperate for the limelight because every few years I'd message people who were connected. Francesco and I, he wasn't on Facebook. I've tried to look him up. He's since left New Zealand. And I can feel the limelight fading, guys.
1: Well and truly, buddy. Well and truly.
0: That's so amazing school. That you had the present like 6 weeks before. I should learn this.
2: It was just straight. I even emailed my old school teacher at Liston College here in Auckland and said, hey, look, 6 years ago, you made us do it. No one wanted to. We were teenagers. And I just wanted to say, like, you saved a guy via those courses. Right. And he just went, okay.
1: Again.
0: Okay. Yeah.
2: No limelight.
0: Celebrate me. Celebrate
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0: me.
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4: Milwaukee Packout Redemptions.
5: High of 14, staying fine all day. Into the city, we're starting to ease. Southern, 44 minutes, Manukau to town. Slow from Manurewa, heavy Otahu to the city. Southwestern, heavy northbound through Whitty, but fine the other way. Northwestern, 33, Massey to town. Slow from Tegaratu, heavy from the causeway to St. Luke's. Upper Harbour Motorway, heavy northbound due to a crash earlier. Northern, 28 and from Constellation, heavy patches from there.
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1: Fine and 13 today. Currently about 8 degrees in the central city. It is a cold one today. Up next, something for those of us carrying the mental load. If you're off to treat yourself today, I'm going to tell you why you absolutely deserve that treat.
0: Absolutely?
1: Absolutely, no question.
0: No guilt?
1: None.
0: Guilt-free treats?
1: Totally.
0: That's up in just a moment. Here's an excess. Robert and Jeanette on Auckland Springs.

0: 93.4 The Breeze, Auckland's breakfast with Robert and Jeanette. Kia ora, good morning. Welcome to the show. Some news this morning for those of you who like a little bit of ZZ Top. Drummer Frank Beard, 77 years old, sadly. Has passed away.
1: 77.
0: They had another member of the band, the trio, passed away, and I think one of the guitar technicians kind of took over.
1: Okay.
0: But that's sad news for ZZ Top fans this morning.
1: One for the for those of us who carry the mental load, let's be honest, it is often women. In a heterosexual relationship, it is often women.
0: Yes.
1: That's the correct answer.
0: That is the correct answer.
1: That is the correct answer.
0: And my wife would agree with you.
1: Oh, because it's true.
0: It's true.
1: It's just true.
0: It's just.
1: We just have everything stored upstairs.
0: All the time.
1: All of the time. You don't get any reprieve from it.
0: Nah.
1: You finish, you tick one thing off, you got something else to
0: Nothing.
1: Think about.
0: And someone else needs you.
1: All right.
0: Attention.
1: And you look over and he's just sitting there twiddling his whatevers.
0: Thumbs.
1: Thank Remote.
0: You.
1: Whatever it might be. Anyway, I saw this meme. It's brilliant. It says, if you ever need an excuse to get, and this is addressed to those amongst us carrying the mental load.
0: Mm-hmm.
1: If you ever need an excuse to get yourself a posh coffee, a cup of tea, your nails done, or just a sweet treat, use this sentence. Buying a little something nice for myself today, because today would have been my birthday if I'd been born today.
0: That's perfect. That's perfect.
1: Buying a little something nice for myself because today would have been my birthday.
0: Why just one day
1: I'd
0: a
1: been
0: year?
1: Born today.
0: There's heaps of other days it could be, right?
1: It's very true, though.
0: Ugh.
1: Like, it would have been your birthday if you were born today. It's not your fault.
0: Why
1: that
0: not?
1: You weren't born that day.
0: Yeah.
1: So you have that.
0: Have
1: cup
0: a chat
1: of tea.
0: To your parents about their time. That's all.
1: Get those nails did.
0: Come on.
1: Have that sweet treat.
0: All right.
1: You deserve it.
0: Your 80s mixtape is coming up after Breeze News, and that's up next.
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12: Atamari, Auckland. I'm Grace Cocker with the latest at 9. A new report is shining a light on poverty amongst the older population. It shows around 25,000 over 65s are living in material hardship. Christian Social Services, Alicia Sutton, says they're having to make difficult decisions.
13: They could be living without good food. It could be that they don't have a rain jacket or enough shoes to wear. They might not be able to afford to heat their house.
12: A couple have been arrested after allegedly stealing $9,000 worth of meat from a boutique supermarket in Auckland. Fingerprints left behind following multiple break-ins led police to a Black Power member whose girlfriend was also wanted for shoplifting. It's alleged the pair exchanged the meat for meth and cash. Every bailiff in the country will today be scanning number plates of parked cars, including Auckland, to see who has overdue court fines and reparations. If motorists cannot make arrangements, their vehicle may be clamped or towed away to be sold. The introduction of new guidelines to speed up endometriosis diagnosis is being welcomed. The government is adapting Australia's family history and symptoms-based approach. Tanya Cook from Endometriosis NZ says it follows advocacy plans.
14: 120,000 people are living with the condition, and hopefully this change will improve health outcomes for those patients.
12: To rugby with Shift 4, encouraging news for Damien McKenzie ahead of Sunday's test against the Springboks at Ellis Park. All Blacks assistant coach Tana Umaga says the fullback's ankle injury is looking good at training.
15: Well, he was sharp today. He got through what he needed to get through, so you know he's trending well for being available for this weekend.
12: And tennis superstar Venus Williams has been given a wild card for the US Open, 29 years after reaching the final on debut.
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2: Breeze weather with Harvey Norman. 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
1: Fine and beautiful. Gorgeously sunny today in Auckland. Tomorrow, Friday as well. 13 is what we're after today. Down to an overnight low of 3 degrees. Currently almost 9.
2: The Breeze 80s mixtape.
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0: To vote for the Totally 80s Countdown kicks off on The Breeze on Monday. You can text VOTE to 934. Go to Rover. You can vote there as well. We always have the third song for your 80s mixtape is for your consideration.
1: Mm-hmm.
0: I won't tell you what it is just yet. Got some split ends up in just a moment. Maybe some madness. Here we go on The Breeze.
18: I never thought.

0: 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And we loved it. If you love the 80s, the annual Breeze Totally 80s Countdown is coming with Novus Class.
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0: 93.4 The Breeze, Auckland's Breakfast with Robert and Jeanette, and that is Split Ends, Message to My Girl. Right now, the last song is one that perhaps you don't think was that an 80s track. Yeah, released in 1988. Mm-hmm. This band were huge. When they came to New Zealand, they played Mount Smart Stadium. I went to the gig. Place was packed. Girls screaming outside their hotel. They stayed at what was called the Regent in the city at the time.
1: Remember that?
0: New Kids on the Block. Oh, come on. The right stuff on The Breeze.

0: Bounce Breakfast with Robert and Jeanette and Celine Dion. Beautiful. How would you like to go to the movies on us next week? But ain't a new movie. Let me explain. Silky Otter Cinema having their totally 80s movie night. Your chance to go and check out this film. Here's your clue.
1: Wait a minute, Doc. Are you telling me that you built a time machine out of a DeLorean?
0: Yes.
2: Back
0: to the Future at Silky Otter Cinemas. By the way, those cinemas are luxurious.
2: How many Back to the Futures were there? Was it two or three?
0: I know three was when he went to the West, went back to like the Western
2: times.
0: None
2: of them were as good as the first one, eh?
0: The second one was okay, but the first one is genius.
2: Absolutely.
0: If you'd like to see that at Silky Otter Cinemas next Thursday night, text Silky, S-I-L-K-Y, and your name to 934. We get you into the draw. You can also head to Breeze Auckland Facebook page. You can enter there as well. Our exclusive 80s movie night at Silky Otter on Thursday the 27th. Of August. Got some Phil Collins up next on The Breeze.
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5: 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From August 26 to October 18th, safety upgrades will be taking place on the State Highway 1 Northern Gateway between Oriwa and Johnstones Hill Tunnels. Traffic will still be able to travel along the Northern Gateway while works are in place, but allow more time as delays are expected. There will be some full closures at night and traffic will be detoured between Silverdale and Warkworth using Old State Highway 1. 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

0: 93.4 The Breeze, Auckland's breakfast with Robert and Jeanette, and that is Tina Turner, and that is it for us this morning. We are about to skedaddle, I believe the word is.
1: Did you learn anything on the show today?
0: Nothing. Catch you tomorrow.
1: What did you learn on the show today?
0: No, I did learn this, that someone, this happened in Limmall, Woolworths, had left an envelope with $50, a $50 note inside, and a little letter saying, "The universe never lies, you obviously need this money." Someone found that money. $50 in an envelope.
1: There was an envelope with just for you on the front.
0: Yeah.
1: And this person has opened it up. They've posted it on the Auckland Reddit page and included the note inside, which basically, yeah, it doesn't matter who I am. I wanted to make someone else's day better. So if this has brought a moment of joy, then I'm grateful and happy it did. And you mentioned that they also wrote, this is not a coincidence. The universe never makes mistakes. Like, this person was supposed to find this.
0: So the person who's leaving the money in these places, thank you. What a wonderful gesture to do.
1: That's very cool.
0: And also, I'll be going to the Northcote Woolworths at around about 11 o'clock
1: in the noodle
0: this morning
1: section.
0: I'll be in the confectionery section.
1: Of course you
0: just
1: will.
0: Just leave an envelope there. That'll be nice. Everyone have a wonderful day.
1: Yeah, we'll catch you back bright and early tomorrow morning.
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16: Morning, I'm Glenn Stewart with the latest at 10. A man accused of murdering his parents and trying to kill his brother on Auckland's North Shore has appeared in court. As RNZ reports, Mark Govinden's name suppression lapsed. The 41-year-old is set to go on trial next year. Retirement is far from golden for tens of thousands of New Zealanders. A new report's found many over 65-year-olds can't afford the essentials. Christian Social Services' Alice Sutton says it's a challenging stage of life.
17: One in five older people are putting off dental or doctor visits due to the cost. And we also had just over one in 10 who are living in income poverty.
16: A man from Auckland has been sentenced to community detention and supervision for possessing child sexual exploitation material. Luke Smith pled guilty and stated he did not know why he downloaded them. The material predominantly showed the extreme abuse of female children by adult males. The 27-year-old had used a file-sharing application which made the material accessible to other users. And the government is investing a further $31 million to wall off classrooms. It will define spaces at nearly 90 schools. Minister Erica Stanford says it's about closing the door on the failed experiment of open plan classrooms. She says some projects are complex and require design and building work, including upgrades to fire safety systems, heating and ventilation. In sport, Ryan Fox is hoping to achieve another big golfing goal at the second FedEx Cup event in St. Louis. After claiming his first major title, the Open Championship, Fox is keen to seal a place at the PGA Tour Championship.
18: The goal this week is going to be to go out and try to get myself in contention on Sunday, and if I can do that, that takes care of next week pretty comfortably.
16: And former Australian cricketer David Warner has been convicted of drink driving after being arrested in April.
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16: For Auckland, staying a fine one with lots of sunshine today, just a few cloudy patches. Southerly winds, a high of 13 degrees and down to a chilly 4 tonight. Tomorrow, fine with a bit more cloud, a little warmer too.
22: Oh, how is it Wednesday already? That's exciting, isn't it? It's the workday with Jolene, Jennifer Rush coming up, Tom Petty, the Bee Gees, and Post Malone and Blake Shelton on The Breeze.

0: It's John Waite on Auckland's Breeze on 93.4. It's the Workday with Jolene and for Sarah. If you haven't tried Robert and Jeanette's latest dessert, text recipe to 934. We will send you the link for that. All about the 80s at the moment, John Waite. That's a song that you could vote for. You've only got till 3 o'clock Friday, so don't put it off. You go in the draw, of course, to win that trip to Aussie to see Go West in a couple of weeks. Amazing. Text vote to 934. It's all thanks to Novus Glass. Something I've been thinking about the last couple of days is clothes. I was a teenager in the 80s, so, you know, clothes were huge. Do you remember pedal pushers? I sewed myself a pair of those. I had Bermuda shorts. We loved the stirrup cords and the chain belts as well. So many good memories. Some of it, of course, keeps coming back in fashion. What are your memories of the clothes you used to wear in the 80s? Get in touch. You can flick me a text. Just send your message through to 934. Love to hear from you. On the way, we've got Fleetwood Mac, Rob Thomas and Alison Moyet on Auckland's Breeze.
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13: And it's looking ugly out there on the roads with severe delays on all motorways into the city.
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0: It's the Breeze Workday with Jolene and for Sarah today. We're talking 80s, of course, with the Breeze Totally 80s Countdown. We're set to roll it out from next Monday. I was talking before about 80s clothes, you remember. Oh my goodness, the messages that are coming through. Sailor dresses. Yeah, I remember that was a bit of a thing, sort of like 1920s kind of sailor dresses with big collars. Strapless toweling dresses, somebody else has said. Oh my goodness. Leg warmers, of course, and the fingerless gloves, yes, and stonewashed denim. Oh, I know. And it was really different to the stonewashed denim now. It just kind of had a different colour and everything. Brilliant. Great memories. Love it. Now, you might have seen Sarah sharing the photo of her dog, Molly. It looked like she was a bit cold after her groom, and the team at Petstock thought, oh, she needs a coat. They sorted out a brand new one for her and also gave us a coat for you to win. And it's a big congratulations to Nikki. Nikki, your Cavoodle Jessie is going to be fitted out with that brand new jacket. Thanks to Petstock. They also offer grooming, puppy school, DIY dog wash, pet ID tags, water testing, and a whole lot more. 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
11: Morning, I'm Glenn Stewart with the latest at 11. A new report is calling for action to address growing poverty among pensioners. Almost 20% have put off dental and doctor visits due to the cost. Christian Social Services' Alice Sutton says many are struggling.
12: We want to see things like special needs grants being more accessible and the accommodation supplement for older people. So this means that they wouldn't have to burn through their savings before relying on extra support from the government.
11: The NZDF has launched a new specialist course for drone operators. Participants are trained to build and use first-person view versions of the tech. Lieutenant Colonel Simon Golk says they've changed the battlefield.
13: Examples seen in Ukraine show how drones have changed regular operations, such as the resupply of forward troops, intelligence, surveillance and reconnaissance, and the destruction of military targets.
11: Drivers are being urged to use extreme caution on State Highway 2 between Opotiki and Gisborne due to ice. NZTA says crews have been using grit on the road, but the surface has iced over again. It's now reopened to heavy vehicles, but all drivers will be piloted through the area near the Fulton Hogan Quarry. And Queenstown Airport has celebrated its 90th anniversary with a strong financial result. They've declared a total dividend of $20.4 million for the year ending June. In rugby with Shift 4, All Blacks defence coach Tana Umanga is taking nothing for granted heading into Sunday's first test against South Africa at Ellis Park. He says the Springboks provide plenty of threats.
14: They've grown in terms of their attacking prowess in the backs and utilising their forwards in the right spaces.
11: And a new number for All Whites captain Chris Wood, who'll wear number 9 on his shirt for Nottingham Forest when the English Premier League football season kicks off this weekend.
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1: Breeze weather with Harvey Norman. 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
0: Harvey Norman. Mostly sunny today for Auckland, moderate southerlies. Tomorrow, sunny again, and those southerly winds still hanging around. Friday, looking a bit cloudy with a westerly change. High today for Auckland of 14 degrees. It's the workday with Jolene and Sarah. If you're struggling to decide on your songs for The Breeze, totally 80s countdown, we've got a couple of biggies on the way you might want to vote for. Whitney Houston, REO Speedwagon, and the Eurythmics on The Breeze.

forth in new life again. Green grasses grow, flowers lift their heads, and over all the plain, wonder spreads of life.

0: It starts on 54, Auckland's Breeze on 93.4. It's the Workday with Jolene. Did you notice last couple of nights, it's definitely getting lighter at night before the sun sets, and it got me thinking, oh, daylight saving, when is it coming? I've done the research, 5 weeks and 4 days to go. Do you think I'm counting? Yeah, I love it. Oh, just cannot wait. Something else that's going to be happening at night from this weekend is Octopoda. What is that? It's coming to Aotea Square. It looks so cool. A giant steampunk octopus, and there's going to be all these big massive drums around it. If you beat a drum, it causes something to happen in the octopus. It's got colourful tentacles, animations, all sorts of light and everything. Sounds very cool. Definitely check that out in Aotea Square, Octopoda. On the way, we've got Whitesnake, Men Without Hats, The Cranberries, a few songs in there that you could vote for in the Breeze Totally 80s Countdown with Novus Glass. Here's more info.
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0: It's Madonna, Auckland's Breeze on 93.4, The Workday with Jolene. That's one you could vote for in The Breeze, totally 80s countdown with Nova's Glass. Text VOTE to 934. We'll send you the link for that. And I was talking earlier about 80s clothes, what you remember. Darlene, thank you for your message. She says the neon outfits, the big hair, lots of hairspray and gel. And Kerry's remembering leg warmers and mini skirts. Oh, yeah. Now, Breeze Workday brought to you by Chemist Warehouse. 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You can get in the draw right now. Just text CW to 934. Latest news coming. We'll check Auckland weather as well. George Michael's on the way, Split Ends, and Alex Warren on Auckland's Breeze.
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15: Good afternoon, I'm Glenn Stewart with the latest at midday. A man accused of murdering his parents and trying to kill his brother on Auckland's North Shore has appeared in court. As RNZ reports, Mark Govinden's name suppression lapsed. The 41-year-old is set to go on trial next year. A majority of retail employees fear abuse and harassment is going to get worse. Workers First Union points to short staffing as a main contributor. Spokesperson Rudd Hughes says they already had a big push on this 2 years ago.
16: We thought we might start to see some differences from companies, but not a lot has changed. And more than half think things are going to get worse again over the next year.
15: The Defence Force is looking to the future of modern warfare. It's begun specialist first-person view drone training. Lieutenant Colonel Simon Galk says it's a lot of work.
17: The soldiers who attended that course learnt how to construct an FPV drone, then were taught how to fly that drone, and then also taught how to tactically employ that drone as part of a small team.
15: And a more than $400,000 fine has been slapped on a Bay of Plenty labour hire company and its